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1: The Cafe Onyx team are holding one of their lively community coffee mornings at Lubbernham Village Hall, with cakes, hot and cold drinks and plenty of opportunity for a chat. It's taking place on Wednesday the 9th of September from 10 a.m. until 12 noon. There'll also be a well-stocked sales table with donated items including jigsaws, books, children's toys, cakes, jams and household goods. All proceeds are going towards the upkeep of the Lubbernham War Memorial.
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3: From the Sky News Centre at 2, the UK and France are ramping up officer numbers deployed to French coasts as part of efforts to stop so-called mega dinghies crossing the Channel. Andy Burnham will welcome French President Emmanuel Macron to Downing Street later. Number 10 says the new pact with France has helped deliver the lowest summer for arrivals since 2020. Meanwhile, the King, Prime Minister and French President have visited the Bayeux Tapestry at the British Museum before it goes on public display. It depicts the events leading up to the famous Battle of Hastings in 1066 and is back in England for the first time in almost 1,000 years. Emmanuel Macron says the two nations will share a future woven together by history.
4: If anyone remembers what we did here today decades or even centuries from now, I would like to believe that they will remember not only the story told by Bayeux Tapestry, but also the tale of two countries choose to forge a bond as close as the threads of this thousand-year-old embroidery.
3: A 34-year-old British woman has been stabbed to death in a hotel corridor in Albufeira in Portugal. Police say a man's been arrested on suspicion of murder. Experts are warning sleep aids and certain feeding products could be putting babies at risk. The Royal Society for the Prevention of Accidents is warning parents of hidden dangers, saying it can put young kids at risk of suffocation, choking or even overheating. Sport now. Rangers captain Lawrence Shankland scored twice as they beat Falkirk 2-1 away from home. Boss Derek McInnes says the win was hard fought.
5: At half time I felt we had a lot to do, but I thought Falkirk were a better team for about 15-20 minutes second half, and we were littered with mistakes at times just to give them encouragement, but credit to the lads.
3: Elsewhere, Celtic beat Aberdeen 3-0 at Parkhead. And finally, Theo James said it would be impossible for the Duchess of Sussex to join the third series of The Gentleman, which returns to Netflix tonight. The actors called reports Meghan was in talks to feature in the hit show, spurious rumours. That's the latest. I'm Chris Milligan.
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6: Time bright for Thursday with sunny intervals. Hazy at times. Highs for South Leicestershire and North Northants of 24 Celsius.
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1: 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Coming soon under new management at the former Shagarika Indian restaurant on St Mary's Road.
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I look forward to seeing you then.

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3: From the Sky News Centre at 3, the UK and France are ramping up officer numbers deployed to French coasts as part of efforts to stop so-called mega dinghies crossing the Channel. Andy Burnham will welcome French President Emmanuel Macron to Downing Street later. Number 10 says the new pact with France has helped deliver the lowest summer for arrivals since 2020. Last month, Home Secretary Shabana Mahmood insisted removal numbers are up too.
4: We've got removals of people with no right to be in this country. Up over 80,000 now under this government. That's a 52% increase since we've been in government.
3: The Kings described the Bayeux tapestry as the best possible symbol of the friendship between Britain and France as the thousand-year-old embroidery goes on display in London. His Majesty's joined the French president at the British Museum for a preview. Police are continuing to question a man on suspicion of murder after a British woman was stabbed to death in a hotel in Portugal. The 34-year-old died following the incident in Albufeira on Tuesday night. Veterans affected by the historical gay ban are once again being urged to apply for compensation 100 days before the deadline. Between 1967 and 2000, LGBT personnel were kicked out of the armed forces. More than 1,500 have come forward to seek financial redress. Supervised driverless Uber rides are being launched in the UK for the first time today. Those requesting an UberX, Electric or Comfort in London may be matched with a Wave car at no extra cost. Katie Fisher from the company says they're starting off slowly.
5: We'll ramp up over time as a few things happen. You know, we work really closely with regulators and TfL to be on the road. Getting that consumer feedback, there'll be an important input here because what they're going to do is give us feedback that helps make our product better each time.
3: And finally, in sport, Celtic made it 4 wins from 4 in the Scottish Premiership. They beat Aberdeen 3-0 at Parkhead. Elsewhere, Rangers beat Falkirk 2-1. That's the latest. I'm Chris Milligan.
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6: Time bright for Thursday with sunny intervals, hazy at times, highs for South Leicestershire and North Northants of 24 Celsius.
2: HFM weather.
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3: From the Sky News Centre at 4, the UK and France are boosting officer numbers as part of efforts to stop so-called mega dinghies crossing the Channel. The Prime Minister will host Emmanuel Macron at Downing Street later to discuss migrant numbers. Andy Burnham says the two countries must stay one step ahead of people smuggling gangs. Two people have been killed and a suspect is dead following a shooting at an apartment building in Minneapolis in the US. Three police officers were also injured but are reported to be in a stable condition. Officials have asked the public to stay away from the area. Sergeant Garrett Parton is from the Minneapolis police.
4: Officers followed the sound of gunfire to the upper floor of the building. And on that floor, officers encountered a haze that significantly limited their visibility. The suspected shooter is deceased, and at this time it is unknown how he died.
3: A British woman has been stabbed to death at a hotel in Portugal. Police in the resort of Albufeira say a man's been arrested on suspicion of murder while a child's been taken to hospital. The King says it's a particular joy to see the Bayeux Tapestry in Britain for the first time in nearly 1,000 years. He's joined the French president in walking the length of the 70-metre embroidery, which is on loan at the British Museum. To sport now, and Celtic made it 4 wins from 4 in the Scottish Premiership as they beat Aberdeen 3-0 at Parkhead. All the goals came in the first half. Manager Martin O'Neill says it wasn't easy, as the scoreline suggests.
5: Big couple of moments, big couple of 30 seconds, shall I say, just before half-time when they've hit the bar from a corner and we've gone down the field and scored. From going from 2-1 to 3-0, that makes a massive difference. But overall, I was delighted with the team. I thought we played very well.
3: Elsewhere in last night's games, Lawrence Shanklin netted twice for Rangers as they beat Falkirk 2-1. Second place St Mirren won 1-0 at bottom club Kilmarnock. And Motherwell had a 3-0 success over Dundee United. That's the latest. I'm Chris Milligan.
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6: Time bright for Thursday with sunny intervals, hazy at times, highs for South Leicestershire and North Northants of 24 Celsius.
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1: 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It's taking place on Wednesday the 9th of September from 10 a.m. until 12 noon. There'll also be a well-stocked sales table with donated items including jigsaws, books, children's toys, cakes, jams and household goods. All proceeds are going towards the upkeep of the Lubbenham War Memorial.
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I wonder if you're lonesome tonight. You know, someone said the world's a stage and each must play a part. 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Act one was where we met. I loved you at first glance. You read your lines so cleverly and never missed a cue. Then came act two. You seemed to change, you acted strange, and why I've never known. Honey, you lied when you said you loved me, and I had no cause to doubt you. But I'd rather go on hearing your lies than to go on living without you. Now the stage is bare, and I'm standing there with emptiness all around. And if he won't come back to me, then they can bring the curtain down.

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Join me every Tuesday between 6 and 9 on HFM. There'll always be a topic for the show. I'll tell you what it is, and you can help me choose the music, which means there'll be a huge variety involved. 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

0: From the Sky News Centre at 5, the UK and France are ramping up officer numbers deployed to French coasts as part of efforts to stop so-called mega dinghies crossing the Channel. Andy Burnham will welcome French President Emmanuel Macron to Downing Street later. Number 10 says the new pact with France has helped deliver the lowest summer for arrivals since 2020. Last month, Home Secretary Shabana Mahmood insisted removal numbers are up too.
1: We've got removals of people with no right to be in this country. Up over 80,000 now under this government. That's a 52% increase since we've been in government.
0: Two people have been killed and a suspect is dead following a shooting at an apartment building in Minneapolis in the US. Three police officers were also injured but are reported to be in a stable condition. Police are continuing to question a man on suspicion of murder after a British woman was stabbed to death in a hotel in Portugal. The 34-year-old died following the incident in Albufeira on Tuesday night. Supervised driverless Uber rides are being launched in the UK for the first time today. Those requesting an UberX, Electric or Comfort in London may be matched with a Wave car at no extra cost. Passengers will have an option to switch to a regular service. Sport now, and Rangers captain Lawrence Shankland scored twice as they beat Falkirk 2-1 away from home. Boss Derek McInnes says the win was hard fought.
2: At half time I felt we had a lot to do, but I thought Falkirk were a better team for about 15-20 minutes second half, and we were littered with mistakes at times just to give them encouragement, but credit the lads.
0: Elsewhere in last night's game, Celtic beat Aberdeen 3-0 at Parkhead. Second place St Mirren won 1-0 at bottom club Kilmarnock. And finally, Theo James says it would be impossible for the Duchess of Sussex to join the third series of The Gentlemen, which returns to Netflix tonight. The actors called reports Meghan was in talks to feature in the hit show, spurious rumours. That's the latest. I'm Chris Milligan.
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5: Time right for Thursday with sunny intervals, hazy at times, highs for South Leicestershire and North Northants of 24 Celsius.
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1: Hi, I'm Adam Wilson, and this is an invitation to join me for the Quiet Revolution. 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
1: There's a chance to discover what goes on behind the scenes at Harborough Theatre when the venue opens its doors to visitors for a special open day. 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

0: Which is a joke. They're also talking up welfare cuts and housing benefits reforms to raise money for defence spending. Experts have warned the UK is in a deeply uncomfortable economic position ahead of next month's budget because of soaring borrowing costs. Two people have been killed and a suspect is dead following a shooting at an apartment building in Minneapolis in the US. Three police officers were also injured but are reported to be in a stable condition. £44 million worth of investment has been announced for Scottish breakfast clubs in primary school from next August. First Minister John Swinney's promising to get more parents into work with childcare reforms. Supervised driverless Uber rides are being launched in the UK for the first time today. Those requesting an Uber X, Electric or Comfort in London may be matched with a Wave car at no extra cost. Passengers will have an option to switch to a regular service. Katie Fisher from Wave says they're starting off slowly.
1: We'll ramp up over time as a few things happen. You know, we work really closely with regulators and TfL to be on the road. Getting that consumer feedback, there'll be an important input here because what they're going to do is give us feedback that helps make our product better each time.
0: And in the Scottish Premiership, a 3-0 win over Aberdeen makes it 4 wins from 4 for Celtic. Lawrence Shankland netted twice for Rangers as they beat Falkirk 2-1. That's the latest. I'm Cam Hall.
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4: Time right for Thursday with sunny intervals, hazy at times, highs for South Leicestershire and North Northants of 24 Celsius.
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1: Come on, out of that bed. Out, get out. Come on, that's it. One leg at a time. If you can't manage, just roll, miss. Roll. That's it, you're up.
2: That was the Kibworth Smurf reunion gig. I didn't even know they'd split up.
1: Oi!
2: But the HFM mug. I think your own HFM mug at work, they're brilliant. They're only £5. Specially reduced in price, these are, missus. I'll tell you for why. Because unfortunately, they've all got a hole in the top.
1: They have, yeah, they have. That's why they're only, yeah.
0: Chris Jones's Sunday Bit in the Middle from 11 a.m. You know it makes sense.

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You can catch me on a Tuesday evening, alternating with Adam Wilson and his Quiet Revolution. 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
3: From the Sky News Centre at 7, another 45 British police officers will start patrolling the beaches of northern France to try and stop so-called mega dinghies crossing the Channel. While the number of crossings has dropped this summer, smugglers are loading people onto fewer, larger boats. Experts are warning sleep aids and certain feeding products could be putting babies at risk of suffocation, choking or even overheating. The Royal Society for the Prevention of Accidents is urging parents to think twice before buying things like cuddle cushions, hands-free bottle holders and sleep aid pillows.

0: Hundreds of people have reported feeling sick after swimming in England's rivers, lakes and seas over the last 2 months. Surfers Against Sewage says waste was pumped into designated bathing spots for more than 2,000 hours. Our correspondent Graham Stottard says the unusually dry weather should have made that less likely.
1: In theory, water companies are only allowed to use storm overflows to divert untreated sewage into rivers, seas, waterways in the case of heavy rain. The charity's point is that it's happening anyway.
0: Well, the government's promising the biggest overhaul of the water sector in a generation. And there are no more British men in the US Open singles tennis after defeats last night for Toby Samuel, Jan Choynski and Jacob Fernley. Katie Bolter lost within an hour to Karolina Muchova. That's the latest. I'm Cam Hall.
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4: Thank you very much indeed, Cam. Good morning, I'm Dave Irving. Weather-wise today, we'll see a warmer day than yesterday. It will be dry with areas of cloud, along with a few sunny breaks in between. Feeling rather breezy, but nice temperatures, a high of 23. Currently, it is 17 degrees in Market Harbour.
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4: Now, if you're travelling by rail this morning in route to Market Harbour, trains between Luton Airport Parkway and London St Pancras International may be delayed by up to 20 minutes. It's cancelled or even revised. This will be right up till 10 o'clock. This was due to an incident on the railway line sometime during the night, which emergency services went to, and it shut down the line. The lines are back open, but as they say, might be a bit of a backlog. But currently, nothing is delayed. The 7:27 to London is the next train in on Platform 2. If you want to go north, Nottingham, 7:36 on Platform 1. All trains running on time up until 8 o'clock. On the roads, Ashley Road, Medburn, that's closed until the 21st of September for Leicester Highways. Smeaton Road, Gumley, that is closed until Sunday. Gumley Road in Lawton, that is closed until Monday of next week. Saddington Road, Shearsby, that's an overnight closure there between 8 p.m. to 6 a.m. That's Leicester Highways working there until September the 24th. A4304 in Lubbernum, temporary traffic lights for 7 Trent. A508 Northampton Road in Market Harbour, two-way signals near the Leisure Centre roundabout. That's ongoing to the 31st of October. Leicester Road, Fleckney, two-way signals until tomorrow. And Welford Road, Sibbertoff, two-way signals for Northampton Highways. That's for today only. And our favourite, the long queues on Rocking Road, Gores Lane, at Market Harbour Junction. As it's a three-way temporary traffic light, so it will take you quite a while to get through them. This is the roadwork improvements, which will be ongoing till November. And one final thing, tomorrow, Fleckney Road, Wistow. There's a road closure there for Leicester Highways. That will be for Friday and for Friday only. Oh, and one that I spotted yesterday, by the way, which is not mentioned here, temporary traffic lights, Scotland Road. Head round Scotland Road and you're headed towards the school, you'll see the temporary traffic lights on the corner there, so just be aware of that.
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to believe that that song is 56 years old. Released in 1970, I think it was, what was the album? All Things Must Pass, I think it was the album that was on, and it came out, and yeah, 1970. It is time for you to stop. Sort of makes you feel that bit older, doesn't it?

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Paul Weller and Wake Up the Nation. It's 7:23. You should be awake by now. Good morning to Christine and Malcolm Noble, famous couple of this parish. Christine, I haven't worked here at this radio station. Oh, Malcolm worked here as well. But well-known author, Malcolm Noble, mystery books and books on the blues and things on Sherlock Holmes. And yeah, he just writes everything. He just can't stop writing. But anyway, Christine and Malcolm have been married 50 years today. Golden wedding anniversary. Congratulations. Christine, he's going to take you out and spoil you, he says. Well, we'll have to wait and see. any chance you can play Peggy Lee, The Folks Who Live on the Hill? So I had to dig deep. I had to go down into the basement and I found a copy of it. I blew the dust off first. It was all right. Congratulations, you two. Have a wonderful day. Well done on 50 years. And Malcolm, brilliant writer.

0: for Chrissy and Malcolm Noble. 50 years married today. There was a little bit on the end of the message where he says, can you remind her that I love her? I don't think she needs reminding, Malcolm. I think she knows that already.
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2: 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It's taking place on Wednesday the 9th of September from 10 a.m. until 12 noon. There'll also be a well-stocked sales table with donated items including jigsaws, books, children's toys, cakes, jams and household goods. All proceeds are going towards the upkeep of the Lubbernham War Memorial.
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2: Right, let's just find out what the trains are up to. 7.36 to Nottingham, Platform 1. That's coming in 3 minutes late. 7.59 to London on Platform 2 is on time. The 8.08 to Nottingham is running late. That's going to come in at 8.20. This is due to a late train being running in front of it. Everything else is A-OK. So, yeah. So the 7.36 Nottingham running 3 minutes late and the 8.08 to Nottingham running 12 minutes late. Apart from that, all's good.
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2: I'm noticing that the requests that are coming in this morning are very sort of chilled and laid back, sounds to them, most of them. Stevie D, good morning to you. A bit of Sting. A song about John Hurt, the Naked Civil.

Yeah, it's a song about John Hurt, the naked civil servant. Quentin Crisp. Well, it's a song about Quentin Crisp. John Hurt played him in a movie. Right, the time 7:35. What was I going to... I was just going to say something to you. Oh, yeah, Walk and Talk in Welland Park. That's a relaxed amble and a chat with friends, wandering around Welland Park. Just get out in the fresh air, really. It's on today from 1 p.m, meeting at the cafe in Welland Park. Suitable for all abilities. Dogs are welcome. Friendly dogs are on the lead. But I've got Alan. I think Alan won't be there. It will be Kath and Amber that will be there to greet you. Alan's not feeling well today. Hope you get well soon. Kath and Amber will be down there. Alan, I'm going to play you a song in about 5 or 6 minutes' time, Alan, just to brighten your day somewhat.

0: Kate Bush and Wuthering Heights. Way back in 1979, she done a little mini tour, probably her only conventional tour that she'd done in the UK. She ended up doing three nights at the Hammersmith Odeon, as it was called then. It's called the Apollo now. She'd done three nights. She sold out three nights at the Hammersmith in 1979. And then in 2014, you remember she'd done that little bit of a comeback. We thought she was going to be back on the scene, but no, she just wanted to do a few concerts. And she went back to the Hammersmith thinking, I'll do another three nights there. It's now called the Hammersmith Apollo, not the Odeon. And she sold out 22 straight nights in a row.
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0: Let me remind you once again then, it's Walk and Talk Thursday at Welland Park today. Meet at the cafe, 1pm. Kath and Amber will be there to greet you, introduce you to people if you don't know anybody. And it's just a gentle amble round Welland Park. Nothing too serious. It's not, you know, you're not a race or anything like that. It's just a walk and a talk. Enjoy the day out.

Firstly, for Alan Tolley there, who gives up his time to organise the walks around Welland Park on Thursdays. He won't be there today, though. He's not well today. Kath is taking his place, but Amber, his dog, will be there. So, yeah, get yourself out there. 1 o'clock, meet at the cafe in Welland Park.

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3: It's 8 o'clock. I'm Nick Shaw. More than 400 people have signed a petition calling for action to clean up the River Welland in Market Harbour. It claims the waterway has been badly neglected in recent years, with weeds covering large areas, and also raises concerns about potential pollution. Harbour District Councillor Paul Bremner told HFM any work will need careful consideration.
4: I think with the river, it does look that it's overgrown and the water channel doesn't really have water flowing through it in some parts. I think you'd have to get a good ecologist to understand the ecology of the river, because I don't think

0: reservoirs remain much lower than normal. Anglian Water says demand for water initially fell by 9% after the ban was introduced and has now stabilised at 5%. Meanwhile, campaigners say hundreds of people have reported feeling sick after swimming in England's rivers, lakes and seas over the last 2 months. Surfers Against Sewage says waste was pumped into designated bathing spots for more than 2,000 hours. Sky's Graham Stottard says the unusually dry weather should have made that less likely.
1: In theory, water companies are only allowed to use storm overflows to divert untreated sewage into rivers, seas, waterways in the case of heavy rain. The charity's point is that it's happening anyway.
0: A new home for Market Harborough's peregrine falcons has been completed on top of one of the town's most historic landmarks, in the hope a pair will raise a family there. Grant Lush has more.
2: A nesting box and platform has been installed in the tower of the Symington building, along with a camera which will provide a live stream if birds successfully take up residence. It's hoped the sheltered location will provide a more suitable breeding site for a pair of peregrines that have previously attempted to nest at nearby St Dionysius Church. Evidence suggests the lack of a suitable nesting platform meant the birds didn't have enough shelter and protection for their eggs. The project has been funded by Market Harborough building firm W.W. Brown, which is carrying out the restoration work on the building.
0: And experts say with near 100% certainty that the El Nino weather pattern will continue into February. It happens when certain sea temperatures rise above normal, affecting weather worldwide, including possible heavy rain, high winds and flooding in the UK.
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0: Fairly bright start to the day, sunny intervals, hazy at times and feeling dry and quite humid as temperatures rise to 24 Celsius.
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4: For tyres, exhausts, batteries and more.
5: Right, I mentioned earlier on that there could be some delays on the trains this morning due to an incident that happened in the early hours. The 808 to Nottingham, that's going to come in at 8.22 on Platform 1. The 8.27 to London on Platform 2 is on time. The 8.34 to Nottingham, that's running 5 minutes late. This service is running late because of a late running train being in front of it. All other trains are sticking to timetable. Looking at the roads in the region, well, you know about Rockham Road and Gore's Lane. They're improving the junction there, so there's three-way temporary traffic lights, and it is causing long delays, there's no doubt about it, but that was to be expected. That is going to be ongoing until November. It takes you a little while to get through those lights. Axley Road, Medburn is closed. Smeaton Road in Gumley is closed. That one's closed till Sunday. Axley Road, Medburn's closed till the 21st of September. Gumley Road in Lawton, that's closed until Monday. Saddington Road in Shearsby, that's an overnight road closure, 8 p.m. to 6 a.m. That's ongoing till the 24th of September. A4304 in Lubnham, that's got temporary traffic lights there for Severn Trent. A508 Northampton Road, two-way signals. That's near the Leisure Centre roundabout. That's ongoing to the 30th of October. Leicester Road, Fleckley, two-way signals for Leicester Highways until tomorrow. Welford Road, Sibbertoff, two-way signals for Northamptonshire Highways for today only. If you're around the Scotland Road area, just when you drive past the big builders there, the building supplies, you'll see as you turn to go round towards the school, there's a set of traffic lights on that corner. That's three-way signals. And later on this week, in fact, tomorrow, Fleckney Road in Worcester will be closed just for the Friday only.
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0: Right, I'm going to give you the details about the farmers market, which is on today on the square. It's on from 9 a.m. till 3 p.m, showcasing a great selection of local food traders. You can browse the stalls with cheese, meats, pies, cakes, flowers, vegan produce. While you're doing that, you're supporting local businesses. While you're in town, why not pop into the indoor market as well? See, two markets for the price of one. It's an award-winning indoor market. So, get yourself down there as well. So, yeah, so that's the farmer's market on the square today. It starts at 9 a.m.
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1: By the way, if you were ringing me a few minutes ago trying to get through, I was just getting ready to read out the traffic and travel, so I couldn't answer the phone. 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

0: I knew there was another thing I wanted to tell you about. Empty Chairs. Empty Chairs is a community-led campaign bringing people together for conversation and company. Simple enough. But the simple idea that no one has to sit alone. The next local gathering is at Fairney Hall on St Mary's Road. Now, a lot of people, when I mentioned this last month, a lot of people said, Fairney Hall, where's that? It's a cocktail bar and wine bar. It's right next door to Everest Lounge on St Mary's Road. I think everybody knows where that is. It's on the corner by the car park that leads down to the art gallery. So, yeah, so the next meeting is 7 p.m. tonight, okay? So, yeah. If you're just a bit fed up, a bit on your own or whatever, and you fancy some company, just get down there. 7 o'clock tonight at Fairney Hall. So, yeah. It is. If it helps, it's painted pale green, if I remember correctly, outside. But it is next door to Everest Lounge. It's Fairney Hall, it's called. It's not a hall. It's a cocktail bar.
1: Saturday morning, what could you be doing? 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Too early? A run around the park? Too energetic? Shopping? Too busy? Seaside? Too far? 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

Jazz and Shattered Dreams. Great song, that. Morning to Lady Margaret. Says, can I have Chaz and Dave, please? Ain't no pleasing you. You certainly can. A lot of people don't realise. They think Chaz and Dave, you know, Cockneys down the pub playing the piano and all that. There were a lot more than that. They were, when famous musicians used to come from America, like Jerry Lee Lewis, Gene Vincent, Bill Haley and all that, the people they went to was Chaz and Dave as the backing group, you know. I think they also played in The Outlaws with Richie Blackmore. What else did they do? Labby Siffre, I Got There. Now, big 1975 hit for him. They played on that. Eminem, the same bass line from the Labby Siffre song, I Got You, was picked up by Dr. Dre for Eminem's breakthrough hit, My Name Is. My Name Is. And yeah, and Dave played the bass line on that. And we don't know for sure if Chaz played the electric piano or not, but definitely Dave done the bass line on that. So yeah. And they were used in Joe Meek's studio. You know, they played with every musician going, really. So yeah, famous. And amongst the hierarchy of the music business, they were the go-to people, you know. You need a good piano player? Right, there you go. You need a good bass player? Got them both there.

0: especially for Lady Margot. That is Chaz and Dave, and to Max a lot as well. The time is 8:30. It's time to go to the newsroom with Nick Shaw for the latest headlines.
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2: More than 400 people have signed a petition calling for action to clean up the River Welland in Market Harbour. Campaigners say hundreds of people have reported feeling sick after swimming in England's rivers, lakes and seas over the last 2 months. Meanwhile, there's still no end in sight for the hosepipe ban across parts of the HFM region, despite recent rainfall. A new home for Market Harbour's peregrine falcons has been completed in the hope a pair will raise a family on top of one of the town's most historic landmarks. And the weather fairly bright today, dry too, and feeling quite humid as temperatures rise to 24 Celsius. That's the latest more news at the top of the hour.
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0: Thanks for that, Nick. Quick look at the trains for you in and out of Market Harbour. The 8:34 is the next one to Nottingham. That's going to come in a couple of minutes late on Platform 1. 8:55 to London, Platform 2. That is on time. And the 9:06 to Nottingham. That's also going to run 2 minutes late. Just looking further ahead. Yeah, all London-bound trains are running on time.
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0: Now, see if you can tell me why this song feels like it was written specifically for today. I'll play this for Mike Nichols, by the way, because on this particular day, each year, he asks for this, and quite rightly so.

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1: 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Alex Murray's Film Focus, The Drama Diary, as well as The Quiz. 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
2: So here we go then with Thursday's Three of a Kind quiz. Hopefully a little bit more difficult than yesterday's. 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When you've got that connection, that is your fourth answer. You send them in to me. There are various ways you can do that. 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So, question number one. Which singer had hits with I Hear You Knocking in 1970 and Girls Talk in 1979? Which singer had hits with I Hear You Knocking in 1970 and Girls Talk in 1979? Question number two. Which singer had two hits in 1976? Dancing with a Captain and Grandma's Party. Which singer was that? Which singer had two hits in 1976? Dancing with a Captain and Grandma's Party. And number three. Which singer had hits with his band called Rock This Town in 1981 and Rockabilly Rules in 1989. Which singer had hits with his band called Rock This Town in 1981 and Rockabilly Rules in 1989? And that's your questions.
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A couple of things to tell you about that are taking place this Saturday. An afternoon tea is being held in support of guide dogs, always a good cause, with tea, coffee and homemade cakes to enjoy while helping to raise funds for the charity. It's taking place this Saturday, 2 till 5 at Arthingworth Village Hall. That's on Kilmarsh Road. There'll also be a bottle tombola on the day. You're very welcome to pop along for a cuppa and a cake while supporting guide dogs. My grandfather used to support guide dogs. He used to collect silver milk bottle tops, like in the thousands, and they used to be able to cash them in. What else? Oh, yes, the other thing was the Great Glen Wheelbarrow Race and Summer Fete is back. It's bringing a fun-filled community day to Great Glen while raising money in support of Loras. This year's event takes place Saturday the 5th with the famous wheelbarrow race alongside the Summer Fete, and Itch FM will be there all day as well. You can follow the Great Glen Wheelbarrow Race on Facebook or email. I think it's info@greatglenwheelbarrowrace.co.uk. So there you go. If you want any more information on it, just info@greatglenwheelbarrowrace.co.uk. All the information's there for you.

Doobie Brothers and What a Fool Believes on 102.3 HFM. The time is 8:56. News coming your way shortly. In fact, news coming your way straight after this. What am I talking about? And I will repeat the three-of-a-kind quiz, don't worry.

0: Ashley Barangela there, the Osmonds, let me in. It's just come up towards 9 o'clock. It's time to go to the newsroom with Nick Shaw for the latest local, national and international news.
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3: It's 9 o'clock. I'm Nick Shaw. More than 400 people have signed a petition calling for action to clean up the River Welland in Market Harborough. It claims the waterway has been badly neglected, with weeds covering large areas, and raises concerns about potential pollution. East Mercia Rivers Trust says it's working with Harborough District Council and other stakeholders to look at what improvements can be made, while balancing ecology, flood risk and the appearance of the river. Meanwhile, hundreds of people have reported becoming ill after swimming in England's rivers, lakes and seas this past summer. Surfers Against Sewage say illnesses, including gastroenteritis, led to some hospitalisations. The campaign group will hand a petition to Downing Street later, calling for an ambitious clean water bill. Giles Brimstows from the organisation.
4: All these signatories are people saying, right, we need a pathway to a cleaner, better system where money is reinvested properly to protect the environment and to protect human health.
3: The government says it's driving forward the biggest overhaul of the water sector in a generation. There's still no end in sight for the hosepipe ban across parts of the HFM region. The restriction has been in place for nearly 2 months because of the drought, and despite recent rainfall, reservoirs remain much lower than normal. Anglian Water says demand for water initially fell by 9% after the ban was introduced. B&Q's among hundreds of companies found to have not paid their staff the national minimum wage. Anna Bates has the details.
5: In the case of the DIY...

0: with a live stream set up if the birds take up residence. A pair have previously attempted to nest at the nearby St Dionysius Church, where it's thought they lacked enough shelter and protection for their eggs.
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0: Fairly bright start to the day, sunny intervals, hazy at times, and feeling dry and quite humid as temperatures rise to 24 Celsius.
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4: Thanks for that, Nick. Right, if you're travelling by rail in or out of Market Harbour this morning, the 9:06 to Nottingham is your next train. That's running 3 minutes late, coming in at 9:09. It's the only one that's late. All other trains are sticking to timetable. And on the roads, expect queuing traffic on Rockham Road and Gores Lane Junction in Market Harbour. Three-way temporary traffic lights have replaced the main signals there for junction improvement. This will continue until November. It's really slow going through there. Harcourt Road in Kibbers Beacham, that's closed for Leisure Highways until tomorrow. Ashley Road in Medburn, that's closed until the 21st of September. Still got reports of the A4304 in Lubnham with temporary traffic lights for Severn Trent. That was originally for a water leak, but it's been there for a while now. A508 Northampton Road in Market Harbour, two-way signals near the Leisure Centre roundabout. That's ongoing until the end of October. Scotland Road, Little Bowden, multi-way signals for Leisure Highways today only. And finally, Welland Park Road in Market Harbour, two-way signals for Severn Trent until tomorrow. Apart from that, it's all looking good.
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1: Right, time to repeat the three-of-a-kind quiz for you. Number one, which singers had hits with I Hear You Knocking in 1970 and Girls Talk in 1979? Which singer had hits with I Hear You Knocking in 1970 and Girls Talk in 1979? Question number two, which singer had hits with Dancing with the Captain in 1976 and also in 1976 another hit with Grandma's Party? Which singer had hits with Dancing with the Captain and Grandma's Party, both of them in 1976? And finally, question number three. Which singer had hits with his band called Rock This Town in 1981 and Rockabilly Rules in 1989? Which singer had hits with his band called Rock This Town in 1981 and Rockabilly Rules in 1989? That's your questions.
0: Dave Irvine. This is Breakfast.

I never quite know whether to say good morning, good afternoon, or good evening when I speak to GB. She's out in Australia. She lives there. And every so often she pops up on the screen, says hello. I'm trying to work out what time it'd be there. Maybe 7 o'clock at night, 8 o'clock? I don't know, something like that. But she has put a request in as well. Beautiful South, Perfect 10. Good song. Nice to have your company, Jeebs.

0: There you go, GB. 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I don't know, whatever time it is in Australia. I've not looked it up. But it's got to be evening, hasn't it?
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1: More than 400 people have signed a petition calling for action to clean up the River Welland in Market Harbour. Campaigners say hundreds of people have reported feeling sick after swimming in England's rivers, lakes and seas over the last 2 months. Meanwhile, there's still no end in sight for the hosepipe ban across parts of the HFM region, despite recent rainfall. A new home for Market Harbour's peregrine falcons has been completed in the hope a pair will raise a family on top of one of the town's most historic landmarks. And the weather fairly bright today, dry too, and feeling quite humid as temperatures rise to 24 Celsius. That's the latest more news at the top of the hour.
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3: Just a final look at the trains this morning. East Midlands. They're just taking a few seconds to update. Right, there you are. East Midlands trains. The next train in is the 9:36 to Nottingham Platform 1. The 9:57 to London is running 10 minutes late. This is because of a late train being in front of this one. So the 9:57 to London coming in at 7 minutes past 10. All other trains are on time.
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0: Kylie Minogue and Tears in My Pillow. Did you see that picture in the newspapers the other day of her and her sister? Like 20 years ago, they'd gone to Paris and taken a picture of the two themselves, Danny and her, standing underneath the Eiffel Tower. And they recreated the picture again, and they looked the same.
1: Some people say I look like me.
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0: How do you think you're done? Let's go through it, shall we? Question number one. Which singer had hits with I Hear You Knocking in 1970 and Girls Talk in 1979? That was Dave Edmonds. He was in a band called Rockpile at one time. Number two, which singer had hits with Dancing with the Captain in 1976 and Grandma's Party also in 1976? That was Paul Nicholas, you know, the actor from Just Good Friends. And number three, which singer had hits with his band called Rock This Town in 1981 and Rockabilly Rules in 1989? That was Brian Setzer. The band was Stray Cats. So, how did you do? Well, you've done rather well, actually. Dave Bottrell, you got 4. Pepe Le Pew, 3. Fiona McConnell, 3. Yvette and Keith, 4. Millie, Molly, Mandy, 4. Nadine, you got 2, but there again, you did miss some of the questions. To get 2 was amazing. Jez, you got 4. Brenda, 4. Mark Field, unbelievable. Is it the first time you've done it? 4 out of 4. Well done, Mark. Normally only gets 1. Don West, you got 4. Sheila Gilbert, 4. Angus and Liam, 4. Sheila Russell, 3. Jackie Kolicek, 3. Who was today's winner? Angus and Liam. Well done indeed, first out of the bag. It was very close, actually, between you and Sheila Gilbert. And Sheila Gilbert would have won it, but she only put 3 and then had to think about the connection. So what was the connection between Dave Edmonds, Paul Nicholas and Brian Setzer? Well, it wasn't so much Brian, it was his band, Stray Cats. In the film Stardust, David Essex's band was called the Stray Cats. Dave Edmonds played Alex, the guitarist. Paul Nicholas played Johnny, another guitarist. I think Keith Moon was in that as well. He played J.D. Clover, the drummer. And of course, the band was the Stray Cats. David Essex played the part of Jim McLean. And the movie was Stardust. So, yeah, Stardust is good enough. Well done indeed. Congratulations to... Who was first? Angus and Liam. First out of the bag this morning. Well done. We'll be doing a far more difficult one tomorrow.
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0: Morning to Stan Zogic, probably Neil Young's biggest fan. Been to see him no end of times. He wants quite a few T-shirts as well. A massive collection of Neil Young T-shirts. I think it's all he wears, actually.

song, Neil Young and Harvest Moon, especially for Stan Zogic. Now, you would have heard me play a song by Catherine DeMambro this week. I've played it a couple of times. And she had a Christmas song out last year with called It's Christmas Eve, which I played to death. And I said I'm determined to get her on the telephone for an interview. I got hold of her yesterday. And she says, no, I won't do a telephone. She says, I much prefer face-to-face. I said, well, you know, it's only going to be like for 10 minutes. No, I'll come in and see you. So Catherine DeMambro is coming in here tomorrow, and I'm excited about it because I love the song. She's sort of soulful, jazzy, blues singer, you know. Sounds a bit vintage, if you know what I mean. But brilliant stuff. And she writes it all herself. So this is the song that she's got out at the moment called Best on Offer. I walk in-

0: and she'll be on the programme tomorrow morning around about sort of 9:20, 9:30 time, and we'll be having a chat. Looking forward to that. It does sound a bit like Caro Emerald, doesn't it? But she'll be here tomorrow.
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0: track. Smithy with you after the news at 10. Enjoy the rest of the day. Enjoy the sunshine. And don't forget, Catherine de Mambro will be on the programme tomorrow morning, around about 9:30, something like that. And we should be having a chat. I will see you tomorrow morning, bright and early.
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3: It's 10 o'clock, I'm Nick Shaw. More than 400 people have signed a petition calling for action to clean up the River Welland in Market Harbour. It claims the waterway has been badly neglected in recent years, with weeds covering large areas, and also raises concerns about potential pollution. Harbour District Councillor Paul Bremner told HFM any work will need careful consideration.
4: I think with the river, it does look that it's overgrown and the water channel doesn't really have water flowing through it in some parts. I think you'd have to get a good ecologist to understand the ecology of the river, because I don't think just taking out the vegetation is necessarily the right action.
3: Another 45 British police officers will start patrolling the beaches of northern France to try and stop so-called mega dinghies crossing the channel. While the number of crossings has dropped this summer, smugglers are loading people onto fewer, larger boats. There's still no end in sight for the hosepipe ban across parts of the HFM region. The restriction's been in place for nearly 2 months because of the drought, and despite recent rainfall, reservoirs remain much lower than normal. Anglian Water says demand for water initially fell by 9% after the ban was introduced and has now stabilised at 5%. Meanwhile, campaigners say hundreds of people have reported feeling sick after swimming in England's rivers, lakes and seas over the last 2 months. Surfers Against Sewage says waste was pumped into designated bathing spots for more than 2,000 hours. Sky's Graham Stottard says the unusually dry weather should have made that less likely.
5: In theory, water companies are only allowed to use storm overflow.

0: take up residence. It's hoped the sheltered location will provide a more suitable breeding site for a pair of peregrines that have previously attempted to nest at nearby St Dionysius Church. The project has been funded by Market Harborough building firm WW Brown, which is carrying out the restoration work on the building.
1: And experts say with near 100% certainty that the El Nino weather pattern will continue into February. It happens when certain sea temperatures rise above normal, affecting weather worldwide, including possible heavy rain, high winds and flooding in the UK.
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1: Bright spells and some cloudy periods as we head through this morning and into this afternoon. Staying dry for Thursday and feeling quite humid too. Highs for South Leicestershire and North Northants, 24 Celsius.
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6: Pointless.
5: Which may contain bad jokes.

0: but I know I've been away for a few days. It's fine. Man. Had a lovely break. Didn't rain much. And yeah, if ever you want a life booster and make yourself feel better about your actual self, then just walk down. Bought round Inglemills for an hour. That's how I felt. Three times round Inglemills Market just to get a photo. Looking for cow stuff again. Mrs. Smith suddenly become obsessed with anything to do with Highland cows. So I bought her a new hoodie then with a Highland cow on the back. And it says, yes, I'm a moody cow on the back. So, yeah, I like that. So it's nice to be back. Anyway, thanks today for the breakfast show. Thanks for Pat for sitting in for me for a few days then. And, yeah, welcome to the show today. On the way, we've got a survey of the day. We've got a sticky bit, of course. And it's Thursday, isn't it? So
1: Dave Smith lost the plot.
0: That film quiz will be on like no other then. That'll be on after 12. She's done the film already. She's on the ball today. Oh, be me and you, this, couldn't it? All right, I'm zipping my lip, thank you. All right. She's making the zippy. Am I zippy now, then? Are you going to be George, are you? I think you're more likely Bungle. That's probably it. If it is your birthday today, happy birthday. Celebrate it alongside Steve Jones, guitarist and founder member of the Sex Pistols. He's 71 today. Charlie Sheen as well, the American actor, star of the Vietnam War movie, Platoon, wasn't it? Two and a Half Men as well, which I love that. More recently in TV's Anger Management, which you'd probably need because, yeah, well, if you know, you know, 61 today. Former English footballer, manager and pizza advert man, Gareth Southgate's birthday today. He's 56. Jennifer Page, we're going to play her in a sec, famous for the worldwide hit Crush in 1998, was that? It was, yeah, 53. Somebody called Fern Cotton, do you know her? Fern Cotton? Yeah, I know, he used to be on the TV. 45 today. And Omi as well, who did that catchy cheerleader song in 2014. He's 40 today. That's the great and the good you celebrate your birthday alongside, if it is your birthday. Happy golden wedding anniversary to Christine Noble. I've seen that this morning. And Malcolm, that's 50 years, isn't it? Golden? Wow. I hope there's been some gold bought, Malcolm. Hey? Oh, saying that, I better not. It's our ruby anniversary next year. So Mrs. Smith thinks she's getting a nice ruby ring. Spoiler alert, she's getting a curry.
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remember it now, don't you? Jennifer Page, you see? Crush. Looking back in history on this day, it was on this day in 1987 that Kylie Minogue's debut single, I Should Be So Lucky, was recorded and produced. She made a 10-day trip to Britain. That's 39 years ago. What did they do for the other 9 days and 23 hours then? It couldn't have taken them long to write this, could it?

0: Kylie then, 39 years ago that was made.
1: Wow.
0: Feel old now. So yeah, had a few days away, couldn't get the Sunday off, I had to work until, gone midnight Sunday, so we finally got down to the caravan about 3 o'clock. But it's nice driving down at that time of the day. We still were about three cars between here and Inglemills. We've seen a couple of deer, there was a lot of rabbits, and I don't know what it was, I saw a corner of my eye, it didn't half make me jump. It turns out, Mrs. Smith said, I think that was an owl. It looked like a great white sheet to me. Maybe it was a teat owl, I don't know.

0: hard to say that I'd rather stay awake when I'm asleep, because my dreams are bursting at the seams.
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0: 10cc, I'm Not In Love Then. Survey of the day is on the way, an interesting one today. Got some Take That on the way. Anything else we can get on for you, let me know. You know how to get in touch now, don't you? Another thing happened on this day. In 1997 then, so 29 years ago, researchers discovered that ugly men had a more attractive smell than handsome men. There you go. Depends what you're wearing, I suppose. I suppose that, at last, the secret of Liam Gallagher's probably been revealed there, hasn't it?
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3: 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We've been together so long, I thought he'd never ask.
2: Well, he certainly did good. Your ring is gorgeous.
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3: 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He said it was their knowledge and experience that really helped guide him to the ring he eventually chose. You know, that as well as new engagement rings, they also have a great choice of vintage rings too. That's what I have. You know me. I like something stylish with a bit of history.
2: That's what Dave said about you. I always said you two were the perfect match.
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0: Dave Smith's Survey of the Day.
1: Question is today then, a survey of couples who have been married for more than 10 years found this was the number one thing they argued about. What do you think it might be then? So married for 10 years, what are they? What's the number one thing they're going to have a disagreement about? This is very surprising, this. I mean, I know who's the boss in my house, but let me know what you think that might be then. How? Well, get in touch.
0: Dave Smith's Survey of the Day.
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0: Bit of unexpected Vera Lynn in the playout area there. I hit the button twice and it decided to play Vera Lynn instead of what I wanted to play. But there you go. Always nice to hear a bit of Vera Lynn. So a survey of couples have been married for more than 10 years found this was the number one thing they argue about. What is it? Janet thinks it might be forgetting their wedding anniversary. It's a good shout, but it's not that. I can't forget ours. It's her birthday as well. That was her 18th birthday present was me. Who would have wanted for a better present, eh? What are you shaking your head for?
1: Cool.
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0: it's not doing the do, but she's asking, where are you, baby? That's what should have played instead of Vera, would you say? So, a survey of couples who have been married for more than 10 years found this was the number one thing they argue about. What is it? It's not doing the housework or who pays the bills. Thanks, Janet. Is this all personal experience? Is this a therapy session for you, Janet? That's not the answer, though. What do you think it might be? I will tell you the answer very soon, but...
1: Dave Smith's survey of the day.
0: First of all, you tell me then. A survey of couples who have been married for more than 10 years found this was the number one thing they argued about. Answer on the way after the light funky...

ones then, the girl on TV. The answer was then, a survey of couples who have been married for more than 10 years. This was the number one thing they argue about. It was what to watch on TV. Don't have that problem in my house because I get to watch what I want because I put my foot down and she lets me watch what I want. So it's all good. Although when I do get in from work, there's always, it's either a medical thing going on. There's either somebody having some bits removed or a leg sawn off or something that just makes me wince. I can't watch anything like that. It makes my toes curl up. I don't know what it is, anything like that. Oh, no. And either that or she's watching one of these crime shows. She's obsessed with, what challenge did you watch? It's something to do with crime, you know, real life crime. And it's either how people get away with murder or how they get caught. It's either a research program or she's just generally got an interest. I don't know what it is. I'm going to check. Do you know where my insurance policy is? You do? Right. I'm not sure why she's watching all this kind of stuff. But anyway, that gets turned off. While I get a program on about trains, that's the way to do it, isn't it? I was watching last night a fascinating documentary about the digitalisation of signalling on the East Coast Main Line. We thoroughly enjoyed it, didn't we, Trace? Didn't we? Didn't we?

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3: It's 11 o'clock. I'm Nick Shaw. More than 400 people have signed a petition calling for action to clean up the River Welland in Market Harbour. It claims the waterway has been badly neglected, with weeds covering large areas, and raises concerns about potential pollution. East Mercia Rivers Trust says it's working with Harbour District Council and other stakeholders to look at what improvements can be made, while balancing ecology, flood risk and the appearance of the river. Meanwhile, hundreds of people have reported becoming ill after swimming in England's rivers, lakes and seas this past summer. Surfers Against Sewage say illnesses, including gastroenteritis, led to some hospitalisations. The campaign group will hand a petition to Downing Street later, calling for an ambitious clean water bill. Giles Brimstows from the organisation.
4: All these signatories are people saying, right, we need a pathway to a cleaner, better system where money is reinvested properly to protect the environment and to protect human health.
3: The government says it's driving forward the biggest overhaul of the water sector in a generation. There's still no end in sight for the hosepipe ban across parts of the HFM region. The restriction has been in place for nearly 2 months because of the drought, and despite recent rainfall, reservoirs remain much lower than normal. Anglian Water says demand for water initially fell by 9% after the ban was introduced. B&Q's among hundreds of companies found to have not paid their staff the national minimum wage. Anna Bates has the details.
5: In the case of the DIY chain, it insists the £456,000 in missed payments to 4,500 workers wasn't intentional and all was repaid last July. But the government's naming and shaming employers to ensure they make improvements. In total, 658 businesses have been fined. St George's, Epsom and St Helier Hospital Group in Surrey and South West London was also named, but it insists no staff were underpaid, blaming a technical compliance issue.
3: And a new home for Market Harbour's Peregrine Falcons has been completed on top of the Symington building in the town centre. A nesting

0: for Thursday and feeling quite humid too. Highs for South Leicestershire and North Northants, 24 Celsius.
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0: Welcome to the second hour of the show. In this hour, we're going to be doing a relatively easy sticky bit, although Mr. Jones is still umming and ahhing. I know it, he just don't know what it is. So technically, he doesn't know it, but anyway. Don't forget, it's Thursday as well.
1: Ah, Tracy Smith has lost the plot.
0: Yeah, that film quiz like no other is back after the news at 12. And it's a good film today. It's one I've actually seen a couple of times, and it's one of those films that you can watch and watch over again. It's great. So anyway, hello to you, whatever you're up to today. Thanks for sticking us on. Maybe you're, you know, doing your hair. Are you in the hairdresser's chair now? Have you been away this year? Hello to you. I've just been reading a shocking new statistic. It reveals that 55% of Brits have been following the same hair washing routine since their teens. Yeah, I do. Just sit in the bath and just wash my hair in there. Yeah, but the water's not clean. It's fine. It's fine. I don't wear in the bath anymore. I'm cultured, you know. Well, not since I was about 30 anyway. Anybody else reckon the 45% who changed their hair washing machine have only done so because they don't have any hair anymore? It could be that, couldn't it? That makes the figures even worse, doesn't it? Anyway, hello to you, luscious locks. Little Mix now. Or Ickle.

0: the original, Gloria Jones then, from Northern Soul for you. Got some Sugar Babes on the way. Don't forget, tonight, Empty Chairs is happening. It's a community-led campaign bringing people together for conversation and company with the simple idea that nobody has to sit alone. The next local gathering, I say, is tonight at Fernie Hall on St Mary's Road in Market Harbour. 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Fernie Hall, St Mary's Road, from 7 o'clock. 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

0: Sugar Babes, Hole in the Head. Dave with you through till one today. Mark Train on after me. Becca's on with the homeroom with Quizzy then. And then Owen Brooks and his theatre show tonight. Tell you everything happening in the local theatres and movies and musicals, it's called. Just reading about bad theatre habits. According to a theatre critic, there are some different audience habits that are ruining the modern theatre going experience, including keeping your phone on. That's a big no-no, isn't it? Don't be doing that. Emitting bright light from your phone screen, again, same thing. Or wearing a smartwatch that lights up every now and again. I must admit, I've got one of those. I always put it on silent, though, and sort of make sure it doesn't light up in cinemas and stuff. Another thing is taking ill-timed loo breaks. You know, getting just as the story's getting juicy, oh, I think I need a wee. That's just a rage, isn't it? And crunching crisps as well. Again, nothing worse than that. Why do they sell nachos at theatres and cinemas and things like that? There are a few more I reckon could be more annoying. Finishing one of the actors' sentences for them. You know, when people have been to see the play a few times, they know it word for word and they're finishing the lines for them. Don't be doing that. Oh, and screaming like a teenager at an actor you fancied when you were a teenager and is now a serious thespian on stage. You can't be doing that. Don't be throwing things at them either.
1: On a hot summer night, would you offer your throat to the wolf with the red roses?
2: Will he offer me his mouth?
1: Yes.
2: Will he offer me his teeth?
1: Yes.
2: Will he offer me his jaws?
1: Yes.
2: Will he offer me his hunger?
1: Yes.
2: Again, will he offer me his hunger?
1: Yes.
2: And will he starve without me?
1: Yes.
2: Then does he love me?
1: Yes.
2: Yes.
1: On a hot summer night, would you offer your throat to the wolf with the red roses?
2: Yes.
1: I bet you say that to all the boys.

0: anybody who used to wear red Y-fronts. Yeah, you try saying that.
1: Oh, the wolf with the red roses.
0: No, the red pants. That's the way. Morning to Mark. If you're playing Meatloaf, I think you should have a song from the film he's got a cameo in, The Rocky Horror Picture Show, for Tim Curry, who passed last week. Can we play Sweet Transvestite? Yeah, I can do that in a minute if you want. No problem. First, though. Time to get funky and do our sticky bit. Look, it's 11:30. What is it going to be today, then?
2: Huh? It's time for Dave Smith's sticky bit, but can you guess the hit?
0: Sounds like this today. Oh, it's funky as well. I played it to Mr. Jones. He was going, yeah, I know this. What's that? Bum, bum, bum, bum, bum, bum. Come on, Jones, you should get this. I think you've got a nickname like him, hasn't he? What, what an image. What is that, though?
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0: to Rita. Afternoon. I nearly said afternoon, Rita. Another day gone. Don't wish me life away. You've got it right. Well done. You can have a ding. There you go. That's a ding for you. Just Rita in the Hall of Fame. Jones is still floundering then. Is that what he's doing out there? Is that what they call it? Floundering. I had another word for it, but anyway. He went, oh, I know it. But he doesn't. But you need to tell me what it is then. What is that? Hang on a minute. Is the sticky song? It's not unusual, says Sue. It's not. No. What is it, though? Let me know what you think. And once more then. Okay. I'm giving you too much, aren't I? Hello, DeMar.
1: How do you do, I?
0: For you now.
1: See, you've met my faithful handyman. He's just a little broad dying because when you knocked, he thought you were the candy

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0: So, come up to the lab and see what's on the slab. I see you shiver with anticipation. 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So I'll remove the cause. But not the symptom.
1: For the Rocky Horror Show then, Sweet Transvestites for Mark.
2: There you go then. Just reiterate in the Hall of Fame then, it's not Tom Jones. It's not unusual. Let me have another listen. Surely it can't just be Reed getting it right. It's a very popular song. We're going to play it between now and 12, but you tell me what it is first. That's the way it works.

0: Omi, whose birthday is today, then cheerleader them. Awesome. I'm going to play some Tom Jones, Sue, just to prove it isn't Tom Jones. We'll do that in a minute as well. Some Remember Monday as well. We'll play you Delusional. Then we will play the Sticky Bit song. But what is it then? I can't believe only Rita's got it right. And Westfield, is Phil missing in action? Don't forget, Lost the Plot's on the way as well. And we'll play that very soon.
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It's not unusual. It's definitely not that song, Sue. It's not that. But so far, we've got Rita in the Hall of Fame. We've got Andy in the Hall of Fame as well. Chaz thinks it might be Bruno Mars. He's confident today. No.

As you remember, Monday then got some Olivia Dean on the way for Andy then, who got it right. So in the Hall of Fame today then, getting a ding is Rita, Andy and Belle. Belle is apparently sat next to Rita and didn't want Rita to be the only clever one to get it right. So, well, there you go then.

0: was then.
1: So well done to Rita, to Andy, and to Belle as well. Well done. Lost the pot on the way after the news then. Bit of beatboxing going on there. It's amazing what sounds big humans can make with their mouths. Driving home from the coast yesterday, we were listening to some a cappella group doing some TV things. It was great. It sounded brilliant. And Mrs. Smith says, wasn't there a group in the 80s that used to that? Weren't they called the Flying Seagulls? They were close, Mrs. Smith. I think she was getting Flock of Seagulls and the Flying Pickets mixed up there. But she's so special sometimes. For Andy now, though, a bit of Olivia Dean. And we'll play some Celeste next.

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3: It's midday, I'm Nick Shaw. More than 400 people have signed a petition calling for action to clean up the River Welland in Market Harborough. It claims the waterway has been badly neglected in recent years, with weeds covering large areas, and also raises concerns about potential pollution. Harborough District Councillor Paul Bremner told HFM any work will need careful consideration.
4: I think with the river, it does look that it's overgrown and the water channel doesn't really have water flowing through it in some parts. I think you'd have to get a good ecologist to understand the ecology of the river, because I don't think just taking out the vegetation is necessarily the right action.
3: There's still no end in sight for the hosepipe ban across parts of the HFM region. The restriction's been in place for nearly 2 months because of the drought, and despite recent rainfall, reservoirs remain much lower than normal. Anglian Water says demand for water initially fell by 9% after the ban was introduced and has now stabilised at 5%. Meanwhile, campaigners say hundreds of people have reported feeling sick after swimming in England's rivers, lakes and seas over the last 2 months. Surfers Against Sewage says waste was pumped into designated bathing spots for more than 2,000 hours. Sky's Graham Stottard says the unusually dry weather should have made that less likely.
5: In theory, water companies are only allowed to use storm overflows to divert untreated sewage into rivers, seas, waterways in the case of heavy rain. The charity's point is that it's happening anyway.
3: The government's promising the biggest overhaul of the water sector in a generation. B&Q's among hundreds of employers named and shamed by the government for failing to pay their workers the national minimum wage. The DIY giant says its nearly half a million pound shortfall was unintentional and repaid. A new home for Market Harborough's Peregrine Falcons has been completed on top of one of the town's most historic landmarks, in the hope a pair will raise a family there. Grant Lush has more.
6: A nesting box and platform has been installed in the tower of the Symington building, along with a camera which will provide a live stream if birds successfully take up residence. It's hoped the sheltered location will provide a more suitable breeding site for a pair of peregrines that have previously attempted to nest at nearby St Dionysius Church. Evidence suggests the lack of a suitable nesting platform meant the birds didn't have enough shelter and protection for their eggs. The project has been funded by Market Harborough building firm WW Brown, which is carrying out the restoration work on the building.
3: And B&Q's among hundreds of firms the government's named and shamed for not paying their staff the national minimum wage.

0: or take away. 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

10 till 1 with Home Instead, your local care provider. If you or a loved one are considering live-in care, talk to Lucy on Harborough 540 317. Home Instead, because there's nowhere quite like home.

0: It's Celeste and Stop This Flame. Got some Shalimar on the way in a second, but first, it is Thursday afternoon. And the music means one thing, that it's time for this.
1: Dave Smith's Lost the Plot.
0: Five clues to a film then. All you've got to do is guess what the film is from as few clues as possible. And when you think you've worked it out, feel free to get in touch. Clues get easier as we go along. Now, nothing to do with this. Mrs. Smith puts these clues together, so any complaints, you know where they are. It's Tracy without the E at harbourfm.co.uk. She doesn't have the E because she's not common, apparently, then. Yeah, I know. So, five clues then. I'll try and give you some musical hints along the way. I might struggle today. It's a very well-known film. It's a great film as well. One I've seen a few times and I can quote some lines from occasionally then. But anyway, I'm telling you the plot. I'm telling you the plot. Anyway, so let's go with the first clue then, which is roommates. Some roommates. Roommates. But what's the film?
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1: So, some roommates is clue one, but what's the film?
2: Ah, Tracy Smith. Lost the plot.
1: Are they friends? They might be.

0: Shalimar and Friends then, so some roommates. Roommates is clue one.
1: Dave Smith's Lost the Plot.
0: Afternoon to Adam Shepherd. Is it Shaun of the Dead? It's not. Is it The Breakup, says Yvette? It's not Yvette. Is it Step Brothers, says Sue? No, it's not. And Yvette, Sunset Boulevard. It's none of those. So what is it then? Clue two is a briefcase. So some roommates and a briefcase. I thought, what song can I play for briefcase? Well, Robert Carmer's got he's got a bad case of loving you. It's not a briefcase, but this will do, won't it? Yeah. A briefcase is clue two then, and some roommates, but what is the film? Uh-huh.

0: the radio geek in me. I'll just think of that every time I hear that. Doctor, Doctor Fox. Not you, the other one. The DJ. Neil, that's him. Neil. The DJ. He's the DJ. So some roommates and a briefcase. They're your first two clues then. Let's go through some of these. Morning, afternoon to Ted Bovis. Is it Porridge the movie? It's not. And Yvette and Adam have both gone for Shallow Grave. It's not Shallow Grave. Mrs. Smith wouldn't watch a film called Shallow Grave. She's too scared. She'd have to hide behind a cushion. So it's not Shallow Grave. Hello to Sue, Sue, Sue. Oh, Sue, Sue, Sue's got it right. Since you got it right, Sue, I've got to find you. I must get this on a button there. That's it.
1: Sue, Sue, Sue.
0: Have you watched it yet, Sue? You can have a ding then. You know what it is.
2: Dave Smith's lost the plot.
0: So some roommates and a briefcase. Clue three are some chili peppers. Chili peppers? What could we play?
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0: So some roommates, a briefcase and some chili peppers. Good excuse to play some Red Hot Chili Peppers. And Dali, California. So Sue's in the Hall of Fame. Well done, Sue, Sue, Sue. And Yvette's got it right as well. Well done, Yvette. A ding for you and a ding for...
1: Sue, Sue, Sue!
0: Yes, so, well, you'll need clue four then. If you're going to join Sue and Yvette in the Hall of Fame. Clue four then is a lavish spending spree. A lavish spending spree, some chili peppers, a briefcase and some roommates. But what could the film be then? Well, that's the whole point. That's what we call it, you see.
2: Dave Smith's Lost the Plot.
0: I'll have clue five on the way. What can we play for a lavish spending spree? Wow. Only one song, isn't there? It's Tracy. It's you in the clothes shop on the market, man.
3: The minute you walked in the joint.

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How's about a few laughs, laughs? I could show you a good time. Let me show you a good time. The minute you walked in the joint,

0: Cassie then? Big spender then. So, just doing a bet at the minute then. Roommates, a briefcase, some chili peppers, and a lavish spending spree. I'm surprised a lamppost isn't involved in these clues, Mrs. Smith. But no, she didn't go down that route. So, clue five then is a game of tag. A game of tag. But what could the film be then? Let me know what you think.
1: Ah, Tracy Smith. Her's lost the plot.
0: A game of tag. Answer on the way. After Beautiful South. This gives it away.

0: South then, some roommates, a briefcase, some chili peppers, a lavish spending spree, and a game of tag should have given you the film from 1994, starring Jim Carrey and Jeff Daniels, Dumb and Dumber. That was today's film then. Well done to Sue and Yvette then. Another one for you next Thursday? Well, I suppose so. If we have to, we'll do it again then. Yeah, Dumb and Dumber was today's film. We'll say good film. I'm surprised you did a bit where he gets stuck to the lamppost, where he's licking a lamppost. Isn't he, when it's really frosty? That's the film, isn't it? But anyway, you didn't need those two clues. Well done, Yvette and Sue. Another one for you next week then.
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0: tonight. Then I forgot to mention James Garner's on tonight as well. He's from 9 till 11. If you fancy a bit of a giggle, he'll be on entertaining you after Owen. And tomorrow,
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4: 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Just

Go West then. A show, big toss-up. Harry Styles and Zoe Kravitz are reportedly planning to marry in an intimate ceremony with just close family and friends present. I don't know how we know this, but yeah, the couple's engagement was revealed in April after a whirlwind 8-month romance. And now sources claim that Zoe and Harry are going to hoping to tie the knot in a small ceremony before celebrating with a big party and a bit of live music then. So he's off the market, gentlemen and ladies, you know. He's a good-looking lad, he's Harry Styles. He is, yeah. I'm not sure about his dress sense, but he's got a lovely face, hasn't he? Some of his outfits, though, look like they've been robbed out of my grandma's wardrobe.

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I'll see you tomorrow from 10. We're back tomorrow with a survey of the day, a sticky bit, and we'll do some headline hits tomorrow as well. I'll pick a quirky news story. We can pick some songs together and reflect it then. That's how that works. Before Nick's here with your news then, and Molly with the Mole Train rolls into the station, we've got a bit of Pink. We'll play You and Your Hand, and then after Sabrina Carpenter now. Please, please, please. Whatever you're doing for the rest of your Thursday, have a lovely one, won't you? Me? I'm off to Stansted Airport, so if you're on the A14, you can just behave yourself and

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3: It's 1 o'clock. I'm Nick Shaw. More than 400 people have signed a petition calling for action to clean up the River Welland in Market Harborough. It claims the waterway has been badly neglected, with weeds covering large areas, and raises concerns about potential pollution. East Mercia Rivers Trust says it's working with Harborough District Council and other stakeholders to look at what improvements can be made, while balancing ecology, flood risk and the appearance of the river. Meanwhile, hundreds of people have reported becoming ill after swimming in England's rivers, lakes and seas this past summer. Surfers Against Sewage say illnesses, including gastroenteritis, led to some hospitalisations. The campaign group will hand a petition to Downing Street later, calling for an ambitious clean water bill. Giles Brimstow's from the organisation.
4: All these signatories are people saying, right, we need a pathway to a cleaner, better system where money is reinvested properly to protect the environment and to protect human health.
3: The government says it's driving forward the biggest overhaul of the water sector in a generation. There's still no end in sight for the hosepipe ban across parts of the HFM region. The restriction has been in place for nearly 2 months because of the drought, and despite recent rainfall, reservoirs remain much lower than normal. Anglian Water says demand for water initially fell by 9% after the ban was introduced. B&Q's among hundreds of companies found to have not paid their staff the national minimum wage. Anna Bates has the details.
5: In the case of the DIY chain, it insists the £456,000 in missed payments to 4,500 workers wasn't intentional and all was repaid last July. But the government's naming and shaming employers to ensure they make improvements. In total, 658 businesses have been fined. St George's, Epsom and St Helier Hospital Group in Surrey and South West London was also named, but it insists no staff were underpaid, blaming a technical compliance issue.
3: And a new home for Market Harborough's Peregrine Falcons has been completed on top of the Symington building in the town centre. A nesting box, platform and camera have been installed, with a live stream set up if the birds take up residence. A pair have previously attempted to nest at the nearby St Dionysius Church, where it's thought they lacked enough shelter and protection for their eggs.
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3: Nice and bright as we head through lunchtime. Sunny spells, hazy at times this afternoon. Dry though, and feeling quite muggy. Highs for South Leicestershire and North Northants, 24 Celsius.
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Well, a very good afternoon and welcome to the Thursday Lunchtime Show here on 102.3 HFM. Station very, very proud to be broadcasting live from our studios here in Market Harbour, serving across those regions of South Leicestershire. And not forgetting all our friends there in North Northamptonshire. Very good afternoon to you here with Molly taking you through till the 3 o'clock hour.

0: thought I was going to put my legs away, but I haven't. My legs are still out, protruding under this desk. Not a pretty sight, I can tell you. Anyway, no guests today, so a guest-free 2 hours, and time for you to get your requests and, of course, your dedications to me here at your favourite music station, HFM. Big thanks to Smithy. He said, I had a good week. He said it only rained once in the night. But he says, I was undercover the rest of the time. Anyway, I think he enjoyed his break anyway, so... Anyway, we're taking your requests and your dedications, as always. Got a bit of ABC on the way coming very soon indeed. Also, a brand new brain teaser coming up just after the 1:30 news headlines. And also, we've got Golden Oldies from Phil today, I believe. It's Phil. And Tony's been very quick on the thing when I played that American horse with no name. He said, what do you call a horse with no name? Yeah, miss. Yeah. Oh, dear, they get worse. They really do. Anyway, if you want to get in touch, usual ways, by phone, text or iPhone app. You should know them by now. We'd love to hear from you wherever you are. Sit back and enjoy the great music tracks between now and 3.
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Well, that was the look of love there. Back to the 80s, of course, with ABC here on 102.3 HFM. Anyway, keep those requests and dedications coming in, and we'd love to hear from you wherever you are here on this Thursday lunchtime. Take that now.

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0: Well, they were all the way from Birmingham, weren't they? In the back in the 80s there with Duran Duran. All she wants is... 26 after 1 here on the Lunchtime Show here on 102.3 HFM. And, it's looming on, isn't it? The first half hour of the show all through very quickly there. And anyway, time still to get for us. Hi to Kate P. She says, Molly, could you play me a bit of Tavares? I'll play that between now and the 2 o'clock hour for you. How's that?
1: Bingo, bingo,
2: 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Yes, you could be winning £20 on Radio Bingo between the hours of 7 and 9 every single Wednesday and Sunday night with me, Steve Watts. You know you're going to have a lot of fun and you could win £20. Radio

0: Over to the newsroom now with Nick Shaw with the headline. Stand by for the brain teaser coming up straight after.
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2: People have told HFM they want action to clean up the River Welland in Market Harbour after more than 400 residents signed a petition demanding improvements. The Prime Minister's put small boat crossings at the top of the agenda as he has discussions with the French President at Downing Street. Thieves have stolen a number of manhole and gully covers from roads in the Rothwell and Desborough area, following similar thefts near Great Bowden. And a new nesting site has been created for Market Harbour's peregrine falcons at the top of one of the town's most historic buildings. The weather, bright and breezy this afternoon with sunny intervals, hazy at times, dry in highs of 23 Celsius. That's the latest more news at 2 o'clock.
0: Well, thank you, Nick. And, well, just reminding you, it's that time of the day where if you've got a local news story, you want to get it across to our news desk, all you need to do is email news@harbourfm.co.uk and just leave a few details about the news story and the contact. Somebody will come back to you. Right, we've got an interesting brain teaser for you today. You've got to get your heads around it, and I will remind you that one answer you'll probably go for, it is not that answer, so I'll tell you about that in a minute anyway. Before that, it was a wheel with 10 holes, no long lugs to see, numbers with letters, mostly with three. Spin me again and again, though I always return, you can still reach a friend. What is being described? Well, it was what they call a rotary telephone dial-up. You remember the old ones where they had the ring in the middle and you put your finger in it and you got stuck? Couldn't get your finger out and you sort of dialed it round, selecting that position there. Well, that's apparently what we were looking for. It's called a rotary telephone. I think they're collector's pieces now. That was before you had to go through the exchange and say, just a moment, I'll connect you. Unless it was a party line, everybody could hear what you were saying. Number 13, Phil, you've got the lime custard crown in topping there with number 13, followed by Mr. Ted B. Timothy at 11, Sue and Don was late entry yesterday at number 10. Brian, also known as Louis, yeah, at 9, over in Desborough. Tony L at number 8. Hello, me Doc Jen at 7. Mr. Markfield at 6. Richard C. Field at 5, Sir Mikey Hewitt at 4, and in the top 3 there, Thirsty Kirsty at 3, Don West, you can watch him, he's creeping up once again, Mr. Bond, and Mr. Bond's holding on at the moment at the number 1 slot there. So that was yesterday's answer. It was that telephone, a rotary telephone they call them. Just get your fingers stuck in there, obviously, yeah. Right, are you ready to be named and framed in Mowley's Brain Teaser now? Get yourself in there. Remember, you've got to be very, very quick indeed there with your phones, your texts, your emails and there. Right, I can tell you this is not a shadow, okay? Just think about it. It is not a shadow we're looking for. It is something that can be behind you, but you can never touch it. Okay, think about that. It's something that can be behind you, but you cannot touch it. Okay? We all talk about it every day. Okay? Could be one of two words. You can get that named and framed here in Molly's Brain Teaser. It is something that can be behind you. It's not a shadow, but you can never touch it. Okay? But we do talk about it a lot. And this is what you need to do.
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0: Ah, the lovely Sonic there, of course, with that, well, it feels so good, back to the year of 2000. It's 21 minutes to 2 o'clock here on HFM, and well done to everybody already on the thing. Anyway, Kate, we've got your song coming up very, very soon indeed, so I hope that's going to get you through the Thursday afternoon. And you can sing along or dance along to him. Whatever you want to do, you can do that.
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0: Oh, a bit of a musical thing there with Guy Mitchell there, my truly, truly, truly fair there. Back to, I ain't got to keep, how long ago was that? 1951. Oh, it was about, I was only about half a degree then. Anyway, let's just go for our brain teaser now. And well done. Quite a few actually got in it, getting it wrong, actually. This is something that can be behind you, but you can never touch it. It is, top wrong answer is the sun. And it's not a shadow either. Okay, I'm going to give you a bit of a leader into that. It's something that's something you would talk about happened yesterday. Okay, there we are. Something you would talk about that happened yesterday. There's clue. That will get you named and framed here in Molly's Brain Teaser.
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0: Well, the one and only Chris Montez there, of course, the more I see you here at HFM. Anyway, just reminding you that this is something that can be just behind you, but you can never touch it. And, of course, one of the things is that it is something that happened yesterday. There is the clue, something that happened yesterday that will help you get your name and frame. It's not a shadow, and it's certainly not the moon, OK, or the sun. OK, I can tell you that. There's quite a lot of people come in with that sort of answer, didn't they, in there? So something that can be behind you, but you can never touch it. The past... something that happening yesterday. Okay, let's see. Okay, so that's what we're looking for today here on HFM. Get your named and framed.
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0: Well, time to head down to the doctors now with Dr. Feelgood, heading in towards the news.

course, 1978. Well, we're just heading up very, very shortly to the news at 2 with our very own Mr. Nick Shaw. Coming up in the second hour, we will also have a our Golden Oldies today as well, and courtesy of Phil, and we'll be playing a couple of tracks there that Phil, I know Phil likes there to hear that, and, just around about the 2:30, but you've got still your opportunity to get your request in. We will be looking for 2 Golden Oldies for tomorrow as well here on HFM, and that of course will be on the All Requests Friday show. Over to the newsroom in just a moment. Great.

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3: It's 2 o'clock. I'm Nick Shaw. People have told HFM they want action to clean up the River Welland in Market Harborough, with more than 400 signing a petition calling for improvements. The petition claims the waterway has been badly neglected, with weeds covering large areas, and raises concerns about potential pollution.
4: It does look a bit grimy. It could do with a bit of TLC, I think. It could be quite a pretty area.
5: It really needs cleaning up. Somewhere pleasant to the eye to sit and enjoy while you come shopping in Harborough.
3: Although not directly managed by Harborough District Council, it says it is working with partners to balance the appearance of the river while protecting biodiversity, while ensuring the Welland remains a valued part of the town. French President Emmanuel Macron's in Downing Street to discuss topics such as migration and defence. It's after an announcement to bring in an additional 45 British officers to patrol northern French beaches to help crack down on small boat crossings. Thieves have stolen a number of gully and manhole covers from roads in the Rothwell and Desborough area. It follows similar thefts near Great Bowden last month, which left large holes and created a danger for road users. North Northamptonshire Council says it will respond to reports as quickly as possible. The covers are thought to be taken for their scrap metal value. Anglian Water is thanking customers for their support in reducing water use during the ongoing hosepipe ban across parts of the HFM region. The restriction's been in place for nearly 2 months because of the drought, with no sign yet of it being lifted. A new nesting site has been created for Market Harborough's peregrine falcons on top of the town's Symington building. A nesting box, platform and camera have been installed, with a live stream planned if a pair of peregrines take up residence. Deputy Leader of Harborough District Council, Phil King, is delighted the installation is now complete.
6: It's very exciting that we're going to have our own Falcon Watch TV soon, whenever the next season is, and they decide to, hopefully, to use it. But, no, it's great. And, you know, the peregrine falcons have been an added attraction to the town centre in Market Harborough for a number of years now.
3: Hackers have posted the personal data of nearly 9 million people online after breaching 3 UK airports, including East Midlands. Hackers extorted Manchester Airports Group for an undisclosed amount, but failed to get their ransom paid. Customers are being warned of secondary attacks, as the data is now available to other criminals. Meanwhile, Jet 2 says summer bookings are up almost 9% on last year, despite ongoing tensions in the Middle East. The airline and holiday company is also increasing winter capacity by 8%.
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7: Well, thank you, Nick, for that. And, well, he's back, of course, at the 3 o'clock hour with more news updates for you here on HFM. It is 4 minutes past two.
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1: On

Well, it is Friday on your mind. It's Friday out after today, of course, and we're over halfway stage of the... well, yeah, very good afternoon to you. We're back into the second hour of the lunchtime show here on 102.3 HFM. And reminding you, if you'd like that request between now and three, I will squeeze that in for you as well, and a refab there. Also, we've got some great music tracks to get you in the mood for a Thursday afternoon as well. Buggles himself, or herself there, with that video, Killing the Radio

0: Well, new wave band, of course, back to the year of 79. And video killed the radio star there. Right, we've got a celebration today. I had a message here from Mount Noble and said, please, could you play a song for myself and Christine? He's celebrating our 50th wedding anniversary. Well, what's that now? Okay, 50th wedding anniversary here on HFM.
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0: Well, bringing back the memories there, 1961. Mr. Ackerbilt there. Happy anniversary, 50th anniversary, wedding anniversary to Melk Noble and Christine there. Hope you enjoyed that one.
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0: Brian the Lemon Pipers and, of course, the one and only Green Tambourine there. Well, we're just recapping on the brain teaser now. This is something that can be behind you, but you can never touch it, okay? And something that... A connection there is something that happened yesterday. There we are. Think about that. There's the clue. This is something that can be behind you, but you can touch it. Could never touch it, I should say, and something that's happened yesterday, something you'll be talking about that happened yesterday. Okay, that's what we're looking for. Train on the way.
1: 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So from 8 o'clock, I look forward to playing some of the sounds you had in your record collection from the years of the 1960. 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

0: Well, there's nothing like a bag of chips is from the chip shop and eating them outdoors, although many claim that there's never be leftovers such as a treat. Well, what we're getting stiff on that one says it's where for cooks it's getting interesting. Chips shop chips offer many possibilities. You can even freeze them to reheat later as oven chips. In fact, many people consider these to be even tastier and crispier than when fresh from the chippy, easily outclassing bags of standard frozen chips. Well, there we are. So if you prefer a quick turnaround, they can be stored in the fridge overnight if you've got any leftover chips. If you have, you know. I think I'm always saying you get more chips than you really want, don't you, from the chip shop when you get them in that tray or in those greaseproof papers there. And apparently the choice is yours. Dry frying is a popular technique that fluffs the chips up like new, while the air fryer is another recommended option for restoring them to their former glory. Okay, so how to store leftover chips from the chip shop? The best way is to reheat. And there's 7 uses for yesterday's fries. You know, the best way is to reheat them. Leftover chips nicely in the oven from both chilled and frozen. Spread them out on a baking tray in a single layer. At the cost at roasting at 200 to 180 fan gas mark, you'll need to be judged how long to cook them depending on how you like them. There we are. So you can actually have your leftovers. Don't throw them away or give them to the seagulls, you know, that's the thing. So you know, of course, making a nice chip butty, isn't it? That's the thing. You can't beat a nice chip butty with a bit of flavour there. Or you can batter the chips up and drop them into a butter made from self-raising flour and sparkling water. There we are. And you can make them as hash, tortilla. There's so many things you can do with them. But don't always think that, you know, you've got to throw them away when you've done. So you can reheat and make another meal out of them, can't you? That's it. Well, so many of us always say, oh, well, there's far too many chips for us. Then the seagulls come and take them, don't they?
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Oh, a bit of take on me there, back to the year of 1985. We've got Golden Oldies coming up very, very soon. In the meantime, just don't even care here with this song.

0: Oh, lovely stuff there with Leslie Grahams there with, of course, that wonderful song. Here, right, it is time for this.
1: Moley's Golden Oldies.
0: Well, the Golden Oldies today were chosen, well, a couple of days ago from Phil. He says, would you play one there by Mama Cass? Things are getting better. Well, you can do exactly the same, and we'll be looking for two for tomorrow's show here on HFM. So if you want to choose a couple of songs back to back from off your playlist or something that you'd like to hear that you haven't heard that long on time on the radio, just get in touch, and all you need to do is just let me know. 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

Well, that was, of course, our Golden Oldies Day, courtesy of Phil there with the one from staying out for summer there with our one and only Dodgy. Well, if you ever wondered what a public, you know, the use of a public toilet, you're likely to see the letters WC on the door, haven't you? Well, have you not ever pondered what that actually represents? Well, apparently social media users have recently been left gobsmacked upon discovering the true meaning behind WC, providing an intriguing glimpse into the history of those toilets and all the sanitation stuff. The question about the meaning of WC, a history of enthusiasts revealed that it stands for water closet, a term coincided to avoid embarrassment in the early days of the public lavatories. There we are. So, avoiding toward that term, water closet was invented to describe then the new flush lavatory, particularly in public places. There we are. Water closet, not woman's closet. There we are. Was seen as being enough from its function to be uttered with some embarrassment and resistance too. There we are. Okay, so that's what you know. So if you see a WC, you know it's a water closet.

0: I think some of these people have more time on their hands, don't they, to worry about. Well, Empty Chairs is a community-led campaign bringing people together for conversation and company with the simple idea that no one has to sit alone. The next local gathering is at Ferny Hall on St Mary's Road in Market Harborough. That's on Thursday, the 3rd of September. That, of course, is tonight at 7 o'clock. So you can visit the website for more details on the other community and charity events. Just click on the events option on the homepage. Afternoon tea is being held in support of the guide dogs with tea, coffee and homemade cakes to enjoy while helping to raise funds for that charity. It's taking place this Saturday, that's the 5th of September. It's on from 2 till 5 and it's at Arlingworth Village Hall on Kelmarsh Road. There'll also be a bottle tombola on the day and you'll be very welcome to pop along there for a cuppa and a cake while also supporting guide dogs there. And just reminding you about the Great Glen Wheelbarrow Race and Summer Fete is back. It's bringing a fun-filled community day to Great Glen while raising money in support of Loris Hospice. This year's event takes place on Saturday, the 5th of September as well, with the famous Wheelbarrow Race alongside this Summer Fete, and HFM will be there too. You can follow Great Glen Wheelbarrow Race on Facebook, or you can just email it at greatglenwheelbarrowrace.co.uk for more information. If you've got a community or a charity event you would like us to promote for you, all you need to do is get in touch and just email those details to events@harbourfm.co.uk, and what we'll do is we'll let everybody else know about it for you.
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Back with the classics now, with, of course, 10cc from the year of 1978. They didn't like cricket, so they said anyway. Graham Goldman, of course, with 10cc.

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0: Right, let's have a look at the rest of the live programmes, of course, taking to the airways here on this Thursday. Becker after the 3 o'clock news with the home run. Keep your head what's happening on the travel news with the buses, the trains, as well as on the roads as well. 6 o'clock tonight, back with us, of course, Owen Brooks with his theme and film night, and songs from the theatre, etc. So, obviously, he'll be doing his bit. And then from 9 tonight, sitting in is James Gardner there, just giving you on the late show there, playing you some great music tracks as well here on your favourite station, HFM. Well, thanks for being with us. And we'll be back tomorrow, of course, at 1 with the All Request Friday show with All the Nonsense with Stu, as usual. So don't miss that. But stay tuned for Becca after the 3 o'clock news. So this is something that can be behind you, but you can never touch it. Something you probably talk about yesterday as well. It was the past, what happened yesterday. So it's gone. That was the word we were looking for, the past. Donna, you've got the Custard Crown at 12 with a bit of lemon juice there. Thirsty Kirsty at 11. Janet R at 10. D at 9. Well done to you. Sue and Donna, 8. Tony L, well done to you. Jane across the pond. He says Tony said he bought a leg of lamb the other week, but he said it was given the cold shoulder from the butchers. Anyway, Jane across the pond at 6, and Mark Hewitt at 5, Richie C at 4, Ted B you're at 3, Mr. Bond down to 2, and new straight in with Sean on the buses there, taking the top spot. Well done to you. Anyway, I'll catch you tomorrow. Have a lovely afternoon. Bye bye.
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5: It's 3 o'clock. I'm Nick Shaw. Calls for action to improve the River Welland through Market Harbour have been backed by more than 400 people who've signed a petition. Vegetation and weeds are covering large areas, with concerns also raised about potential pollution. Improvements are planned for the river through Welland Park, and District Councillor Paul Bremner says developer funding could help support further work.
6: It may come down to grant funding, and in the council we do have, if it's correctly applied, Section 106 funding that may be able to supply some works or assessment. Perhaps assessment first and then decide the work.
5: Andy Burnham says migration was at the top of the agenda during his talks with the French president. The Prime Minister welcomed Emmanuel Macron to Downing Street earlier to discuss ways to tackle illegal migration. 45 extra police officers are joining efforts on the beaches of northern France to stop people smugglers. The PM says the two countries have similar aims across a wide range of topics.
7: It shows what collaboration can achieve, just as we are also showing on Ukraine, on small boats, and also on strengthening the UK-EU relationship.
5: More manhole and gully covers have been stolen from roads across the HFM region. Thefts have been reported in the Rothwell and Desborough areas, while one was also taken from Drayton near Medbourne yesterday. Last month, similar thefts near Great Bowden left large holes and posed a danger to road users. The covers are thought to be taken for their scrap metal value. Environmental campaigners say hundreds of people have reported feeling sick after swimming in England's rivers, lakes and seas in the past 2 months. Surfers Against Sewage has delivered a petition to Downing Street saying waste was dumped into waterways for over 43,000 hours in July and August. The new live stream for Market Harbour's peregrine falcons will be switched on as soon as the birds move into their new home at the top of the town's Symington building. A nesting box, platform and camera have now been installed, with the pair previously attempting to nest at nearby St Dionysius Church. Deputy Council Leader Phil King hopes they'll move in.
8: So, you know, this is the least we can do to make sure that they have a safe and secure location to breed and raise chicks, because they are a protected species and we need to do everything we can to help them continue.
5: And the outgoing boss of John Lewis says he's optimistic about Christmas despite economic pressures facing customers. The chain's investing £50 million across five shops this year.
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5: Bright and breezy this afternoon with sunny intervals, hazy at times, dry, highs 23 Celsius.
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9: Taking a look at the situation and about on those roads for you this Thursday afternoon. Starting in Market Harborough, where you can expect queuing traffic on Rockingham Road and Gores Lane, as three-way temporary traffic lights have replaced those main signals there for junction improvement work, which is ongoing until November. Also on the A508 Northampton Road, the two-way signals there are the Leisure Centre roundabout for Leicestershire Highways, and they're ongoing until the 30th of October. We've got those reports of the signals on the A4304 in Lubbenham for Severn Trent and Welford Road in Sibbertoft. There are two-way signals there for today only for Northamptonshire Highways. Smeaton Road, Gumley. The road closure there for Leicestershire Highways is ongoing until this Sunday. And Gumley Road in Lawton, there's a road closure for Leicestershire Highways, which is ongoing until Monday. Ashley Road, Medbourne. The road closure there for Leicestershire Highways is ongoing until the 21st of this month. And Leicester Road, Fleckney. There are two-way signals for Leicestershire Highways, which are ongoing until tomorrow. Everything else looking okay so far this Thursday afternoon. I shall be keeping close eyes on everything throughout the home run. But if you find there's something that I'm not talking about that it should be, because it's affecting any journey you're taking in any way, and it is safe and legal for you to get in touch with me to let me know what's happening, I will of course share that travel information with everybody else. You might want to do that by phone. It is Harborough 464 666.

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0: Hello, good afternoon, and a very warm welcome along to the Thursday afternoon home run with me, Becca Robertson. I'm with you until 6 o'clock this evening. Firstly, I must say a huge thank you to Moley for this afternoon's Mole Train, and he will be back with you tomorrow. It's an all-request Friday Mole Train. He'll be joined by co-host Stu, who will bring along with him the Friday Poser, the quirky quiz, and the idea for the intro, where Moley has to be very, very quick on that button, otherwise we get there anyway, don't we, eventually. They will be back as a duo, of course, tomorrow afternoon. Molly will have the legendary brain teaser, your golden oldies, song requests. This is an all request Friday Mole Train. I don't know how they fit it into 2 hours, but make sure you are on board by one tomorrow to see how they do it. Honestly, every week I just think, oh my goodness, but yeah, they will, they'll do it. So they'll be with you tomorrow. It is the home run now with me, Becca. I'm keeping very close eyes on the traffic and travel for you this afternoon. Aside from that, we continue to play some great music on the radio. We welcome your song requests. Do keep in touch with the show. There are a few other reasons for you to do so as well, and you can do that by phone, Harborough 464666, email studio@harborfm.co.uk. 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We've got another anagram. We are looking for those classic British sweets that you would have found when you took a trip to the sweet shop, and most of them still

available today. In fact, I think all of them are, to be fair. But they will bring back memories. They will. We have another 25 points up for grabs. If you can discover what sweets we've shuffled the letters around from this afternoon, we'll give you that handy little clue to help you out as well. So we'll do that all in just under 10 minutes' time. We have another What's That Word in the middle. Oh, second guess. Second guess, that's what we'll call it today. It's been tested with Chris Jones in reception. I had two guesses. The second one was absolutely spot on. So we'll see how you get on to find that word in the middle when we open up the lines at 25 past four this afternoon. I also have the penultimate clue for what we're on the lookout for in HFM's area this week. That's clue number three, and it's coming your way in just a few moments' time.

0: The Undertones and Jimmy Jimmy on HFM. We have Lawson to play next. Then we've got Sam Fender and Olivia Dean as well lined up. And then we've got a few requests in already. So hello to Richie. Said, could you play Jimmy Jones' Good Timing? Of course we can. And Caroline said, could you play Holly Johnson and Love Train, as you've been bigging up the Mole Train this afternoon? I have. Because I never know how they fit all those things in on a Friday afternoon. Molly and Stu, they're with you as a duo tomorrow.
1: It's the home runs. What we're on the lookout for in HFM's area this week.
0: We are once again on the lookout for something in HFM's area. However, I'm expecting that you can solve the mystery in four clues rather than five, as we only started on Tuesday. Having opened up those lines Tuesday afternoon, they will remain open till tomorrow on this show until 25 to 6. So we are about to share clue number three, which is this week's penultimate clue. Normally it's clue number four, but hopefully I won't get the numbers wrong. Normally do, so we'll see. So we are on the lookout for something. Solving the mystery is what we invite you to do each week. And some of you have done that already this week with the clues that we've been revealing. So we have two clues already. We are on the lookout for something in HFM's area. Could be absolutely anything. I promise you it's something local. Two clues so far then. For £2.50, you can put your money on a competitor who'll never need training, trainers, or even a pair of socks. And the clue for yesterday, your second clue, a little flutter here won't line anybody's pockets. Instead, every entry helps give local school children something extra. So they are your two clues so far. Do you know what we're looking for in HFM's area? We have ruled out a few things based on your suggestions. So this week, it's not the National Lottery, the Leisure Centre, Rascal Ranch Soft Play on Rockingham Road. It's not the Great Glen Wheelbarrow Race or the HFM Lotto. Well done so far this week to with the correct answer, if I get my words in order this afternoon. Well done to Yvette, Sue, Don West and Rich and Mick Hewitt. Let's reveal the penultimate clue. Will this be the one? Will you be able to solve the mystery? There is still time for you to have a go, have a guess and get involved. So your third clue. At 2 o'clock, things could get rather competitive, although keeping all the contestants in a row beforehand might prove tricky. So that is your third clue this week. Do you know what we're looking for in HFM's area? At 2 o'clock, things could get rather competitive, although keeping all the contestants in a row beforehand might prove tricky.
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2: Let's get those lines open then for Becca's Scrambled Words this afternoon. We'll give you till 20 past four to see if you can solve the anagram. We do give you a little bit of a helping hand with a clue as well nowadays. Very generous, I think. We have a different theme for anagrams each week, and this week's theme is sweet memories. That's because we're taking a trip down memory lane with Becca's Scrambled Words. Each anagram reveals a classic British sweet that might bring back memories of a trip to the sweet shop. However, I think most of them are still available today. They most certainly are. It's all coming back, isn't it? Pick and mix. Fabulous stuff. So on Monday... No, we weren't here on Monday. Sorry, Graham was sitting in. Tuesday, we had Sherbet Lemons. Yesterday was the second day. Alto Vampires was the anagram. The clue, these little purple sweets have a distinctive floral flavour and people tend to either love them or hate them. I personally love the smell, but I couldn't really eat them too often. They're not great for me, but that's my personal view. Palmer Violets is what we were looking for. They make nice scented candles. Not the sweets themselves, but the smell. Yes. So that's what it was yesterday. 25 points up for grabs for solving anagrams each day, which means for those that like to accumulate the points, you can work your way up to 100 points by a Friday afternoon. Generally, we offer 20 points a day, but as we've done 4 days this week, it's 25. I think my maths has worked out okay. So on 25 points, having solved one of our anagrams, that's my sister, also Mick and Rich Hewitt, Kim, Jen, formerly off Hello Me Duck, H, Timothy over in Kibworth, and Natalie. And on 50 points then, Matt, Yvette, Donna, Sue, and Rob, Sandra, and Richie, all having solved both anagrams, finding our lemon sherbets, or sherbet lemons. In fact, I said some people had got that the wrong way around on Monday, and I'm getting it now. So sherbet lemons on Monday and Palmer Violets yesterday. Let's share today's anagram and clue to see how you can get on with this then. Truly cold milks is the anagram. So that's all the letters you need this afternoon. Truly cold milks. So truly, T-R-U-L-Y, truly. Cold, C-O-L-D, cold. And milks, M-I-L-K-S. So truly cold milks. They're the letters. And your clue, a chewy pink and white favourite with a raspberry and milk flavour. So lines are now open.
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0: Sam Fender and Olivia Dean on HFM. We have those lines open for the anagram this afternoon. Then for Becca's Scrambled Words, we are looking for those classic British sweets in them this week. So we have so far discovered sherbet lemons and yesterday Parma violets. The anagram today, truly cold milks. So truly cold milks. That's truly T-R-U-L-Y, cold, C-O-L-D, and milks, M-I-L-K-S. And your clue, a chewy pink and white favourite with a raspberry and milk flavour. So you've got the anagram, all the letters you will need. You've got the clue. We've got till 20 past four. There's no rush. There's 25 points up for grabs if you can solve the anagram. Well done so far to Matt, Mick and Rich Hewitt, Yvette and Sue, who've all been in with the correct answer.
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0: Taking a look at the situation and about on those roads for you this Thursday afternoon. Let's start in Market Harborough, where you can expect queuing traffic on the Rockingham Road and Gores Lane, as those three-way temporary traffic lights have replaced the main signals there for junction improvement work. That's ongoing until November. The A508 Northampton Road, the two-way signals there are near the Leisure Centre roundabout for Leicestershire Highways and ongoing until the 30th of October. We have those reports of the signals on the A4304 in Lubbernham for Severn Trent and Welford Road, Sibbertoft. There are two-way signals there for Northamptonshire Highways in place for today only. Smeaton Road, Gumley, the road closure, that's for Leicestershire Highways and ongoing until Sunday, and Gumley Road in Lawton, the road closure is for Leicestershire Highways and ongoing until Monday. Over in Medbourne, Ashley Road, the road closure is for Leicestershire Highways. That's ongoing until the 21st of this month. And Leicester Road, Fleckney, two-way signals there for Leicestershire Highways that are ongoing until tomorrow. Just a reminder too that Saddington Road, Shearsby, will have the overnight road closure in place again tonight. That's from 8pm until 6am for Leicestershire Highways, ongoing each night until the 24th of this month.
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1: 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It's taking place on Wednesday the 9th of September from 10 a.m. until 12 noon. There'll also be a well-stocked sales table with donated items including jigsaws, books, children's toys, cakes, jams and household goods. All proceeds are going towards the upkeep of the Lubbenham War Memorial.
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0: Very different from the Mole Train. That's Love Train. Holly Johnson playing that for Caroline. Before that, we played Jimmy Jones, Good Timing for Richie. Keep those song requests coming in this afternoon. Well done also to Sandra, Rob and Richie, who have also successfully solved the anagram today too.
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0: 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Now, the Canal and River Trust is inviting you to get outdoors and enjoy one of its waterways wellbeing canal side walks in Market Harborough. Now, the next walk is taking place next Tuesday, the 8th of September, starting at 10 a.m, meeting outside the waterfront pub at Union Wharf. The volunteer-led walk is around an hour and a half long and goes at a gentle pace, offering a chance to get some fresh air, be active and socialise along the way. Booking is required. You can contact Sean on 07795057198. So Sean's number is 07795057198 or email sean.payne@canalrivertrust.org.uk. You will also find those contact details on our events pages. That's harbourfm.co.uk. Also, HFM's next quiz night is on Wednesday the 9th. Next Wednesday, that's at Enigma on Coventry Road in Market Harborough, with Dave Irvin hosting another fun night of questions, prizes and plenty of friendly competition. Teams can be made up to six people, and it's just £3 per person to take part, with all the proceeds going towards HFM's ongoing fundraising drive. The quiz gets underway at 8 p.m. with doors open from 6 and bar snacks available between 6 and 7.30. To reserve a table, you can call Enigma directly on Harborough 433 933, or message Enigma MH on Facebook and make sure you are seated by 7. And if you can't make this one, HFM quiz nights take place at Enigma on the second Wednesday of every month. And also, there's a chance to discover what goes on behind the scenes at Harborough Theatre when the theatre opens its doors to visitors for a special open day. It is taking place this Saturday from 10 a.m. until 4 p.m, giving you the opportunity to go in, have a look around and find out more about what happens at the theatre. 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

playing Mika on HFM. I need to get you to the news at 4 with Nick Shaw. The other side will give you a final call on this afternoon's anagram. See if you can work that one out with its clue before we close those lines. Let's get to the news first, though. This is Secrets, Miley Cyrus with Mick Fleetwood and Lindsay Buckingham.

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3: It's 4 o'clock, I'm Nick Shaw. People have told HFM they want action to clean up the River Welland in Market Harbour, with more than 400 signing a petition calling for improvements. The petition claims the waterway has been badly neglected, with weeds covering large areas, and raises concerns about potential pollution.
4: It does look a bit grimy. It could do with a bit of TLC, I think. It could be quite a pretty area.
5: It really needs cleaning up. Somewhere pleasant to the eye to sit and enjoy while you come shopping in Harborough.
3: Although not directly managed by Harborough District Council, it says it is working with partners to balance the appearance of the river while protecting biodiversity, while ensuring the Welland remains a valued part of the town. French President Emmanuel Macron's in Downing Street to discuss topics such as migration and defence. It's after an announcement to bring in an additional 45 British officers to patrol northern French beaches to help crack down on small boat crossings. Thieves have stolen a number of gully and manhole covers from roads in the Rothwell and Desborough area. It follows similar thefts near Great Bowden last month, which left large holes and created a danger for road users. North Northamptonshire Council says it will respond to reports as quickly as possible. The covers are thought to be taken for their scrap metal value. Anglian Water is thanking customers for their support in reducing water use during the ongoing hosepipe ban across parts of the HFM region. The restriction's been in place for nearly 2 months because of the drought, with no sign yet of it being lifted. A new nesting site has been created for Market Harbour's peregrine falcons on top of the town's Symington building. A nesting box, platform and camera have been installed, with a live stream planned if a pair of peregrines take up residence. Deputy Leader of Harborough District Council, Phil King, is delighted the installation is now complete.
6: It's very exciting that we're going to have our own Falcon Watch TV soon, whenever the next season is, and they decide to, hopefully, to use it. But, no, it's great. And, you know, the peregrine falcons have been an added attraction to the town centre in Market Harborough for a number of years now.
3: Hackers have posted the personal data of nearly 9 million people online after breaching 3 UK airports, including East Midlands. Hackers extorted Manchester Airports Group for an undisclosed amount, but failed to get their ransom paid. Customers are being warned of secondary attacks, as the data is now available to other criminals. Meanwhile, Jet 2 says summer bookings are up almost 9% on last year, despite ongoing tensions in the Middle East. The airline and holiday company is also increasing winter capacity by 8%.
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3: Bright and breezy with some sunny intervals as we head through the remainder of today. Rain expected early on tomorrow before it brightens up later in the morning. A stage dry for the remainder of the day in highs of 21.
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2: With tyres and exhausts galore.
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7: Taking a look at the situation out about on those roads for you this afternoon. In Market Harborough, you can expect the queuing traffic on Rockingham Road and Gores Lane as those three-way temporary traffic lights have replaced the main signals for junction improvement work. That's ongoing until November. The A508 Northampton Road, the two-way signals there are near the Leisure Centre roundabout for Leicestershire Highways. They are ongoing until the 30th of October. We've got those reports of the signals on the A4304 in Lubbernham for Severn Trent and Welford Road in Sibbertoft. There are two-way signals there for Northamptonshire Highways, which are in place for today only. Smeaton Road, Gumley, road closure for Leicestershire Highways, ongoing until Sunday, and until Monday, Gumley Road in Lawton have a road closure for Leicestershire Highways. Ashley Road, Medbourne, the road closure there is for Leicestershire Highways as well. That's ongoing until the 21st of this month. And Leicester Road, Fleckney, there are two-way signals again for Leicestershire Highways, which are ongoing until tomorrow.
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0: The Moon, Shut Up and Dance starts the second hour of the Thursday afternoon home run with me, Becca Robertson. I'm with you until 6 o'clock this evening. We have 3 clues out of the 4 that have been revealed now for the mystery this week. Can you solve this? Joining a few others with the correct answer. Your third clue for the week, at 2 o'clock, things could get rather competitive. Although keeping all the contestants in a row beforehand might prove tricky. So that is your third clue. We shared the second clue yesterday. A little flutter here won't line anybody's pockets. Instead, every entry helps give local school children something extra. And the first clue of the week, for £2.50, you can put your money on a competitor who'll never need training, trainers, or even a pair of socks. So they are your 3 clues so far. We have that fourth and final clue. We'll share that with you tomorrow and keep those guesses coming in. Can you solve the mystery? Could you join Yvette, Sue, Don West and Rich and Mick Hewitt in solving the mystery? There is still time for you to take part, get involved, have a go, have a guess. Now, let's give you a final call on this afternoon's anagram. We are looking for those classic British sweets this week in those anagrams. The words or letters you will need this afternoon are truly cold milks. So truly cold milks. Truly, T-R-U-L-Y, truly, cold, C-O-L-D, cold, and milks, M-I-L-K-S, milks. They're all the letters you will need this afternoon. And your clue, a chewy pink and white favourite with a raspberry and milk flavour. This is your final call. We will be closing the lines in about 7 minutes' time. There are 25 points up for grabs if you can solve the anagram for us.
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0: Halo James on HFM. Those lines have now closed for this afternoon's anagram. For the anagrams this week, sweet memories is the theme, which means that each anagram reveals a classic British sweet that might bring back memories of a trip to the sweet shop. We say this, but I think most of them are still available to buy today. We have so far this week discovered sherbet lemons and Parma violets. Your anagram this afternoon was truly cold milks. The clue, a chewy pink and white favourite with a raspberry and milk flavour. Today, drumstick lolly was what we were looking for. So drumstick lolly. How are your points looking with 25 points up for grabs each day for solving anagrams? On 25 points, solving one of our anagrams during the week then, my sister Kim, Jen formerly off Hello Me Duck, H, Timothy over in Kibworth and Natalie. On 50 points, solving two, Mick and Rich Hewitt and Donna. And on 75 points, solving all three anagrams so far, Matt, Yvette, Sue and Sandra, Rob and Richie. We will share the fourth and final anagram on the home run with its little clue tomorrow.
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2: Here we are again then for the word in the middle. I give you two words, looking for a word that would go after the first word, before the second word. Sits very nicely in the middle. Today's has been successfully tested in reception with our very own Chris Jones. Into is what it's called today. Into. He had two guesses and he was right the second time. Let's see how you get on then. We give you two words then. Yesterday, just as an example, we gave you the words magic and check. That's C-H-E-C-K. We were looking for a word that would go after magic, before check. We ruled out time and rain. It was spell. Many of you getting that. Magic spell and spell check. Something I need from time to time. So let's give you today's two words. They are sports and dream. So sports and dream. We're looking for a word that would go after the word sports and before the word dream. Lines are now open.
1: 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What's that word in the middle? 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

0: FM. Sorry to interrupt you there, James. Quite finished. We have those lines open for What's That Word in the Middle today. The two words are sports and dream. We're looking for a word that would go after the word sports, before the word dream. Hello to Dan. Have another go. Have another guess. If you don't get it right the first time, have another go. Have another guess. We do have correct answers through. Well done so far. And first in with the correct answer was Nadine, joined by Yvette and Sandra, Rob and Richie. Now, those lines haven't been open for very long. We will keep them open till 20 past five. Have a go. Have a guess. There are often alternative words and better words than the word that I've chosen to be in the middle. So if you don't get it right the first time, doesn't matter. Come back. Have another go. Have another guess. Sports and dream are those two words. So we're looking for a word that would go after the word sports, before the word dream.
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0: We are fast approaching that time of day where things do get a little busier out and about on the roads. If you are making plans for your journeys home, there are a few things to be aware of. Starting on Leicester Road, Fleckney, two-way signals there for Leicestershire Highways. They're ongoing until tomorrow. Ashley Road, Medbourne, there's the road closure there. That's ongoing until the 21st of this month. And Gumley Road, Lawton, there's a road closure, which is ongoing until Monday. And there's another road closure on Smeaton Road, Gumley. That's ongoing until Sunday. Welland Park Road, Welford Road in Sibbertoft, apologies. Welford Road in Sibbertoft. Two-way signals there for Northamptonshire Highways. They're in place for today only. We also have those reports of signals on the A4304 in Lubbernham for Severn Trent and in Market Harborough. The A508 Northampton Road, two-way signals are there near the Leisure Centre roundabout for Leicestershire Highways, ongoing until the 30th of October. And you can expect queuing traffic on the Rockingham Road and Gores Lane as three-way temporary traffic lights have replaced the main signals for junction improvement work, which is ongoing until November. Just a reminder too that Saddington Road, Shearsby, the overnight road closure will be back in place tonight, running from 8pm until 6am. That is ongoing every night until the 24th of September for Leicestershire Highways.
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0: Tame Impala and Dracula on HFM. How are we getting on with the word in the middle? Sports and dream, they're your two words today. Looking for a word that would go after the word sports, before the word dream. Nadine, Yvette, Sandra, Rob and Richie are now joined by Sue with the correct answer as well.
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0: 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Now, Dementia Harbour's monthly Dementia Cafe offers a friendly and relaxed place for people living with dementia, along with their families and carers, to meet others, have a chat and enjoy coffee, cake and activities together. There'll be some extra musical entertainment at the next cafe, with the ukulele band returning to entertain you throughout the afternoon. Sessions are free to attend and refreshments are provided. The next cafe is taking place on Tuesday the 15th of September. That's from 2 until 4pm at the Jubilee Hall of the Congregational Church on Bowden Lane in Market Harbour. For more information, you can simply go along to the cafe on the 15th or email membership@dementiaharbour.org. And also, there are more than 80 creative events taking place in and around Market Harbour throughout September. The programme called A Celebration has been put together by Creative Harbour to showcase the wide range of events and activities available locally. 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And also, a local fundraiser is once again embarking with others on a 10-mile sponsored walk for good causes. Carol Tilley, together with a group of other fundraisers, including our very own Tracy Smith, will be doing the walk in support of Jubilee Food Bank and Harbour FM. 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The walk will be starting from the Beer House at 9:45 a.m. on Sunday, the 4th of October.
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2: where great music sounds like this.

Boys on HFM. We'll say a big thank you to Yvette. Another What's the Word in the Middle suggestion. Those two words and the word in the middle. I shall be using that tomorrow, I think, Yvette. But we do need to get you to the 5 o'clock news first with Nick Shaw. The other side of the news, we will give you a final call on today's word in the middle. See if you can work that one out before those lines close at 20 past five. Let's get to the news first, though, with Nick Shaw. Status Quo, they take us there today.

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3: It's 5 o'clock. I'm Nick Shaw. Calls for action to improve the River Welland through Market Harborough have been backed by more than 400 people who've signed a petition. Vegetation and weeds are covering large areas, with concerns also raised about potential pollution. Improvements are planned for the river through Welland Park, and District Councillor Paul Bremner says developer funding could help support further work.
4: It may come down to grant funding, and in the council we do have, if it's correctly applied, Section 106 funding that may be able to supply some works or assessment. Perhaps assessment first and then decide the work.
3: Andy Burnham says migration was at the top of the agenda during his talks with the French president. The Prime Minister welcomed Emmanuel Macron to Downing Street earlier to discuss ways to tackle illegal migration. 45 extra police officers are joining efforts on the beaches of northern France to stop people smugglers. The PM says the two countries have similar aims across a wide range of topics.
5: It shows what collaboration can achieve, just as we are also showing on Ukraine, on small boats, and also on strengthening the UK-EU relationship.
3: More manhole and gully covers have been stolen from roads across the HFM region. Thefts have been reported in the Rothwell and Desborough areas, while one was also taken from Drayton near Medbourne yesterday. Last month, similar thefts near Great Bowden left large holes and posed a danger to road users. The covers are thought to be taken for their scrap metal value. The new live stream for Market Harborough's peregrine falcons will be switched on as soon as the birds move into their new home at the top of the town's Symington building. A nesting box, platform and camera have now been installed, with the pair previously attempting to nest at nearby St Dionysius Church. Deputy Council Leader Phil King hopes they'll move in.
6: So, you know, this is the least we can do to make sure that they have a safe and secure location to breed and raise chicks, because they are a protected species and we need to do everything we can to help them continue.
3: Environmental campaigners say hundreds of people have reported feeling sick after swimming in England's rivers, lakes and seas in the past 2 months. Surfers Against Sewage has delivered a petition to Downing Street saying waste was dumped into waterways for over 43,000 hours in July and August. And the outgoing boss of John Lewis says he's optimistic about Christmas despite economic pressures facing customers. The chain's investing £50 million across 5 shops this year.
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3: Bright and breezy with some sunny intervals as we head through the remainder of today. Rain expected early on tomorrow before it brightens up later in the morning. And stays dry for the remainder of the day in highs of 21.
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7: Taking a look at those roads for you this Thursday afternoon, let's start in Market Harbour. You can expect queuing traffic on the Rockingham Road and Gores Lane. That's as three-way temporary traffic lights have replaced the main signals there for junction improvement work, which is ongoing until November. And on the A508 Northampton Road, the two-way signals there are by the Leisure Centre roundabout, and they are for Leicestershire Highways, ongoing until the 30th of October. We have those reports of the signals on the A4304 in Lubbenham for Severn Trent and Welford Road, Sibbertoft. The two-way signals for Northamptonshire Highways there are in place for today only. We also have road closures, Smeaton Road, Gumley. That's ongoing until Sunday. Gumley Road in Lawton, that's ongoing until Monday. And Ashley Road, Medbourne. The road closure there is ongoing until the 21st of this month. If you are heading on the A6 through Kibworth, you will find things are a little slower at this time of day due to volume of traffic. And Leicester Road, Fleckney, the two-way signals there for Leicestershire Highways are ongoing until tomorrow. Just a reminder, the overnight road closure will be back in place on Saddington Road in Shearsby. That runs each night from 8 p.m. until 6 a.m. for Leicestershire Highways until the 24th of this month.
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0: Here we are then into the third and final hour of the Thursday afternoon Home Run with me, Becca Robertson. I'm with you for just under an hour now until 6 o'clock, when Nick Shaw will take over with the news following that. Well, it's a Thursday night, so it is your movie and musical show with Owen Brooks. He says, hopefully joined by a healthy Alex Murray. Oh, we hope so. We hope you're feeling better, Alex, and you'll be with Owen with his film focus. There will be the drama diary, the quiz, and another track from Notting Hill. Oh, fabulous. Love it. Now, in the middle hour, Owen will chat to Neil Richardson from TheatreWorks about their forthcoming production of Come From Away. So that's Owen on your movie and musical show from 6 until 9 here on HFM. He then hands over this evening to James Garner, sitting in, I believe, for Brooks's Brew. It could be The Outpost. Either or, but it will be James Garner. That's the important thing. James will play you lots of great music. There will be thuds, bleaks, bangs, all sorts of things going on between 9 and 11 here on HFM. That's how we are looking for the rest of your Thursday. Do stay with us. It is still the Home Run with me, Becca. I'm keeping close eyes on the traffic and travel for you this afternoon. Aside from that, we continue to play some great music on the radio, but we can swap and change things around in this final hour if you would like a song on. Do keep in touch with us. There are other reasons to keep in touch. I will run through what we have so far for this week's mystery, which we've done in 4 days. Well, not quite. We've got the fourth and final clue shared with you tomorrow. So I'll run through the three clues shared so far and things we can rule out. See if you can solve the mystery. I'll also give credit to those who've done so already. That's about 25 to 6. We'll do that today. Let's give you a final call on What's That Word in the Middle? Steve and Pauline in Desborough, you're on with the correct answer as well this afternoon. Today, we are looking for a word that would go after the word sports, plural. So after the word sports and before the word dream. So after the word sports, before the word dream, as we are giving you a final call, I shall mention Dan's suggestion of night. It's not night this afternoon. Thanks for that, Dan. So this is your final call on this. Those lines will be closing in about 7.5 to 8 minutes' time. After the word sports, before the word dream, this is your final call.

0: playing Go West on HFM. Hello to Jason in Desborough. Yeah, I'll get REM, Everybody Hurts, sorted out and on the radio for you. Lines have now closed.
1: So, what is the word in the middle?
0: So our two words this afternoon have been sports and dream. We've been looking for a word that would go after the word sports before the word dream. We ruled out night. Thank you for that one, Dan. I only mentioned that at the last minute, though, as we are looking for the word that's opposite of that. Well done, first in with the correct answer this afternoon to Nadine, joined by Yvette, Sandra, Robin, Richie, Sue, Steve and Pauline in Desborough, and Jason also in Desborough. Knowing today, that word was day. Sports day and daydream. What's that word? We'll be back tomorrow to finish off the week for a Friday afternoon, and it's been provided to us by Yvette. Thank you so much, Yvette.
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0: Now, REM, Everybody Hurts on HFM. It is still time, well, it is time, to go over to the 5:30 news headlines with Nick Shaw.
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2: People have told HFM they want action to clean up the River Welland in Market Harbour after more than 400 residents signed a petition demanding improvements. Prime Minister's put small boat crossings at the top of the agenda as he has discussions with the French president at Downing Street. Thieves have stolen a number of manhole and gully covers from roads in the Rothwell and Desborough area following similar thefts near Great Bowden. And a new nesting site has been created for Market Harbour's peregrine falcons at the top of one of the town's most historic buildings. The weather fairly bright and breezy as we head through the remainder of today. Wet start in store tomorrow, but those early morning showers quickly dying away through the morning to leave a dry and bright Friday in highs of 21 Celsius. That's the latest. More news at 6 o'clock.
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0: On the roads in Market Harbour, expect queuing traffic on the Rockingham Road and Gores Lane as those three-way temporary traffic lights have replaced the main signals there for junction improvement work, which is ongoing until November. Also on the A508 Northampton Road, the two-way signals near the Leisure Centre roundabout are for Leicestershire Highways and ongoing until the 30th of October. We have those reports of the signals on the A4304 in Lubbernham for Severn Trent, and there are two-way signals on Welford Road in Sibbertoft for today, only for Northamptonshire Highways. A few road closures in place then. Smeaton Road in Gumley, that's ongoing until Sunday. Gumley Road in Lawton, which is ongoing until Monday. And also there's a road closure on Ashley Road in Medbourne. That's ongoing until the 21st of this month. If you are heading on the A6 through Kibworth, you will find things are a little slower at this time of day due to volume of traffic. And on Leicester Road, Fleckney, the two-way signals there for Leicestershire Highways are ongoing until tomorrow.
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0: hits the home runs. 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
1: Well, we have shared the penultimate clue this afternoon, which we generally do on a Thursday afternoon. However, the penultimate clue this week is clue number 3. So we have 4 clues for you this week. We will be sharing the 4th and final clue on tomorrow afternoon's show. And those lines remain open whilst I'm on air until this time tomorrow afternoon. We'll close the lines at this point and we shall reveal the answer and give credit to those who have solved the mystery. Could you join those that have? We have 3 clues so far this week. We're on the lookout for something in HFM's area. Could be absolutely anything. We always promise it will be something local. We started on Tuesday with clue number 1 for £2.50. You can put your money on a competitor who'll never need training, trainers, or even a pair of socks. Yesterday was clue number 2, a little flutter here. Won't line anyone's pockets. Instead, every entry helps give local school children something extra. And clue number 3, at 2 o'clock, things could get rather competitive. Although keeping all the contestants in a row beforehand might prove tricky. So they are your 3 clues out of the 4 available this week so far. We've ruled out a few things based on your suggestions. Not local, but we had the suggestion of the National Lottery. The Leisure Centre has been suggested. Rascal Ranch Soft Play on Rockingham Road we've ruled out. The Great Glen Wheelbarrow Race, which is taking place this Saturday. It's not that, and it's not the HFM Lotto either. Well done so far this week to Yvette, Sue, Don West and Rich and Mick Hewitt. That 4th and final clue then is coming your way tomorrow.
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0: Taking a look at those events pages on our website, that's harbour@fm.co.uk. Now, an afternoon tea is being held in support of guide dogs, with tea, coffee and homemade cakes to enjoy while helping to raise funds for the charity. It is taking place this Saturday, that's from 2 until 5pm at Arthingworth Village Hall on Kelmarsh Road. There'll also be a bottle tombola on the day, and you're very welcome to pop along for a cuppa and cake while supporting guide dogs. Also, the Harborough Band will be filling Welland Park with music for its September Serenade, an afternoon of performance at the park's bandstand. It is taking place this Sunday. That's starting at 3pm. There is some seating available, although you may want to take your own chair, then settle back and enjoy an afternoon of live brass band music in the park. And also, there's a charity cricket match in Gumley with Gumley Cricket Club taking on a team from the Bell Inn. Alongside the cricket, there'll be food and drink, a raffle with the event raising funds for Gumley Cricket Club and Loros. The match takes place this Sunday with play getting underway at 1pm. You're welcome to head along there and enjoy an afternoon of live cricket and help support good causes. 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

playing LaRue on HFM. Stay with us this evening, following the homeroom with me. Your early evening show is your Thursday night movie and musical show with Owen Brooks. Following that, your late evening show, James Garner, is here from 9 till 11.

On HFM. That's it from the home run this afternoon. I've been Becca Robertson, as always. You've been amazing company. Thank you so much. Looking forward to being back with you tomorrow between 3 and 6. We'll be seeing you to the weekend on Friday afternoon there. Stand by after the news at 6 with Nick Shaw. It is your movie and musical show with Owen Brooks. We take you there with music from Savage Garden, followed by Nothing But Thieves. See you tomorrow.

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3: It's 6 o'clock. I'm Nick Shaw. People have told HFM they want action to clean up the River Welland in Market Harbour, with more than 400 signing a petition calling for improvements. The petition claims the waterway has been badly neglected, with weeds covering large areas, and raises concerns about potential pollution.
4: It does look a bit grimy. It could do with a bit of TLC, I think. It could be quite a pretty area.
5: It really needs cleaning up. Somewhere pleasant to the eye to sit and enjoy while you come shopping in Harborough.
3: Although not directly managed by Harborough District Council, it says it is working with partners to balance the appearance of the river while protecting biodiversity, while ensuring the Welland remains a valued part of the town. French President Emmanuel Macron's in Downing Street to discuss topics such as migration and defence. It's after an announcement to bring in an additional 45 British officers to patrol northern French beaches to help crack down on small boat crossings. Thieves have stolen a number of gully and manhole covers from roads in the Rothwell and Desborough area, while another was taken yesterday from Drayton near Medbourne. It follows similar thefts near Great Bowden last month, which left large holes and created a danger for road users. The covers are thought to be taken for their scrap metal value. Anglian Water is thanking customers for their support in reducing water use during the ongoing hosepipe ban across parts of the HFM region. The restriction's been in place for nearly 2 months because of the drought, with no sign yet of it being lifted. A new nesting site has been created for Market Harbour's peregrine falcons on top of the town's Symington building. A nesting box, platform and camera have been installed, with a live stream planned if a pair of peregrines take up residence. Deputy Leader of Harborough District Council, Phil King, is delighted the installation is now complete.
6: It's very exciting that we're going to have our own Falcon Watch TV soon, whenever the next season is, and they decide to, hopefully, to use it. But, no, it's great. And, you know, the peregrine falcons have been an added attraction to the town centre in Market Harborough for a number of years now.
3: Hackers have posted the personal data of nearly 9 million people online after breaching 3 UK airports, including East Midlands. Hackers extorted Manchester Airports Group for an undisclosed amount, but failed to get their ransom paid. Customers are being warned of secondary attacks, as the data is now available to other criminals. Meanwhile, Jet2 says summer bookings are up almost 9% on last year, despite ongoing tensions in the Middle East. The airline and holiday company is also increasing winter capacity by 8%.
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3: Bright and breezy with some sunny intervals as we head through the remainder of today. Rain expected early on tomorrow before it brightens up later in the morning. The stays dry for the remainder of the day in highs of 21.
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9: 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I'm Owen Brooks and I'm here all the way through until 9 o'clock this evening. I want to start by thanking Becca for the last 3 hours, and she'll be back with you again from 3 till 6 tomorrow. Well, between now and 9 o'clock we'll be playing music from stage and screen. Later on this hour I'll be joined by Alex Murray for the film Focus, and in the final hour we'll have the Drama Diary. 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

Francis Raphael and On My Own from Les Miserables, bringing us into the first hour of this movie and musical show on Thursday the 3rd of September 2026. Yes, we're into the ninth month of the year. Where have the other eight gone? Time has flown as it always does. Well, a packed show as always tonight. Drama Diary in the final hour. All being well, Alex will join me in the first hour, but he's not here yet. I know he wasn't very well last week, so we'll see what happens there. But in the middle hour of the show, I do have an interview. In fact, I've got interviews almost all the way up to Christmas now. Yes, I've just mentioned the C word. Sorry, I do apologise. I'm going to be chatting to Neil Richardson. Neil Richardson runs a group called Theatre Works. They have got a production called Come From Away coming up in a very short time. So he's going to be coming in the middle hour to tell us all about that. So do listen out for that at around 20 past seven. Got loads of music, though, to fit in. And we've got a bit of Christopher Cross now from 1981. Arthur's theme. Is that the best you can do?

0: Christopher Charles Gippert, born May the 3rd, 1951, known professionally as Christopher Cross, an American singer, songwriter and guitarist, and Arthur's theme peaked at number one on the US Billboard 100, featured in the movie Arthur. Well, it's 6:15. It's time for the first reading out of this.
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0: So, as always, three questions for you to be thinking about during the course of the show this evening. Your movie question for tonight: which Apollo launch number was the backdrop of the 2024 movie Fly Me to the Moon? Which Apollo launch number was the backdrop of the 2024 movie Fly Me to the Moon? Your musicals question: what links Memory from Cats, Revolting Children from Matilda, Cabaret from Cabaret, and Me and the Sky from Come From Away? What links Memory from Cats, Revolting Children from Matilda, Cabaret from Cabaret, and Me and the Sky from Come From Away? And you're on this day, question, how many days did the British Empire skip to adopt the Gregorian calendar on this day in 1752? How many days did the British Empire skip to adopt the Gregorian calendar on this day in 1752? If you think you know the answers to any or all of those questions, then get in touch by phone, text, email, app or Facebook. I'll give you the answers and the final scores at around 8:45 this evening.
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0: And yes, Paul Barris, if you are listening, yes, I've still got the husky voice. Came on end of yesterday. Bit of a throat, but we'll see how we get on. I'm sure I'll get through until 9 o'clock this evening. Alex is in the building. He'll be joining me very shortly for his film focus. To take us there, Donald Craig and the Company of Annie are saying, you know, we're fully dressed without a smile.
2: We love all things local. 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
7: Lightstep. Popcorn in hand. It's movie magic time. From classic to contemporary, we've got it all.
8: We certainly have got it all. Movie magic on a Thursday evening alongside Songs from the Musicals. Thursday 6 till 9. I'm here for 2 until 9. It's actually James Garner in after me tonight between 9 and 11. So do listen out for him. Not had any external entries into the quiz yet, but Alex has had a go. He knew which Apollo launch number was the backdrop. He's got that one correct. He didn't have a clue about what links Memory from Cats, Revolting Children from Matilda, Cabaret from Cabaret, and Me in the Sky from Come From Away. And he thought it was 30 days. He thought they skipped a month to adopt the Gregorian calendar on this day in 1752. It wasn't 30 days, it wasn't a month. So he's currently sitting at 1 out of 3. I will give you a reminder of the questions a little bit later on. And those of you listening, hopefully you will have a go as well. Did I mention Alex?
9: And now, it's time for the Film Focus with Alex Murray, here on the Movies and Musicals Show.
8: Good evening, Mr. Murray.
10: Good evening.
8: And how are you feeling, sir? You were not 100% last week.
10: No, it wasn't very pretty last week. That's all I'll say. Things coming out of both ends of my body.
8: Oh, bless you. Well,
10: Something I'd eaten.
8: Yeah, and it's so easy to do that at the moment. Yeah,
10: had to cancel all my plans for the day, unfortunately.
8: Including this. So it's good to see you here this week, although we've got a technology potential issue tonight.
10: No, yeah, I do all my research on my laptop. My laptop doesn't seem to be charging, so it's up. So we'll find out how far we can get to my Film Focus today.
8: Bless you. So since we saw you last, have you had a chance to see much in the cinema?
10: Yes, I saw The Dog Stars last Friday with George from work, and we really enjoyed it. It's a Ridley Scott film. Jacob Elordi, Josh Brolin, Margaret Qualley and Guy Pearce all star in it, based off a book of the same name, came out in 2012. And it is just a post-apocalyptic story. It is very episodic in structure and narrative in terms of it sort of the pacing. It's not long, but it feels it. There's not a lot of action. And don't go expecting big explosions or big fights or anything. I mean, it does have its moments, but it's more character-driven sort of look at these characters post-End of a World and how they survive. And that was The Dog Stars. And the other day, I saw One Night Only, which is from director Will Gluck, who made Anyone But You, which was the hit starring film starring Sidney Sweeney and Glenn Powell. And this one had Callum Turner and Monica Barbaro. And as two people who are single, happen to be single, on the one night a year in a very sort of semi-futuristic look of America where only married people are allowed to sleep with each other. No one else is allowed to, except for one night only. And that is, I think it was the 3rd of August, they said in the film. And for 12 hours, single people and people who are not married can freely do it. And there's a lot of comedy, a lot of comedy. Quite a sweet message involved, but Callum Turner, he's very, very good. And Monica Barbaro, very good as well. And a lot of humour. I definitely recommend it. I saw it at the cinema the other day and it was packed. So I think a lot of people are seeing that.
8: Okay, wasn't what I was expecting you to say that One Night Only was about, because I got a different vision, but there we go. My friend and I, Carol, we've managed to see the Minions film and also Toy Story 5 in the last week or two, so we've vegged out on animated films.
10: You kidded out.
8: we certainly were. So let's look at releases in the cinemas this week. What have we got to look forward to?
10: So yeah, let's see how far I can get through these. So two new releases this week. The first of which is an Australian coming-of-age romantic supernatural horror film, written and directed by Adrian Sharianella in his feature directorial debut. It serves as a chilling queer social horror allegory for the real-world trauma of conversion therapy. Set in a bleak, economically devastated Australian industrial town, the story follows two closeted high school teenagers, Name, played by Joe Bird, and Ryan, played by Stacey Clausen, whose romance begins to blossom when the conservative religious families discover a relationship. A pastor brings in a deliverance healer, played by Nicholas Hope, to perform a purification ritual. The traumatic ritual backfires, cursing the boys with a relentless shape-shifting supernatural entity. The monster takes the form of their deepest desire, which is each other. This leaves Name and Ryan in a state of constant paranoia. They can never be sure if they are interacting with their actual partner or the lethal entity, forcing them to confront both external religious fanaticism and internalized shame to survive. It has two great young Australian stars playing Name and Ryan. It has Mia Wasikowska in the film as well, playing Name's mum, who is best known for playing Alice in the Alice in Wonderland live action films. And this is very much in the same vein as other Australian horror films like Talk to Me, like The Babadook. And Australian horror seems to be very, very good at doing creepy sort of stories like this. It has been getting great sort of reviews, talking about how its relentless pacing is similar to the film It Follows, and its metaphorical execution is compared to a lot of modern horrors as well. It's a great year for horror, and Leviticus seems to continue that trend, and it's playing in cinemas from tomorrow, Friday, the 4th of September. And lastly, tomorrow, we have a very unusual Scottish comedy now from Australia to Scotland. We have The Incomer, and it's a comedy drama fantasy film written and directed by Louis Paxton. And it debuted at Sundance Film Festival this year, and it got quite a few awards from it. So it's described as like a delightfully dotty, warm-hearted, slightly dark satire that blends a very weird comedic edge with a rich Celtic folklore sort of tale. So the story takes place on a remote island, windswept Scottish island, presumed by the government to be totally uninhabited. But in reality, oddball, codependent siblings Ilsa and Sandy have lived there in total seclusion for 30 years following the death of their parents. Acting almost like children in adults' bodies, they live on the thin boundary of myth and reality, spending their days hunting seabirds, protecting their territory, and warning of evil creatures requiring human sacrifice. The world is entirely upended when Daniel, an awkward, mild-mannered mainland council official, arrives by boat. He informs them that they are occupying the land illegally and gives them 10 days to evacuate. Daniel brings with him modern mainland complexities like paperwork, bureaucracy, the internet and veganism. As their forced integration into mainland society looms, the culture clash shifts into a quirky, tender story about human connection, confronting change and what it truly means to belong. Irish actor Domhnall Gleeson plays Daniel, the socially inept vegan council bureaucrat, and he's the one who provides a lot of comedy. Those who've seen him in films like Peter Rabbit and About Time knows he is very good at physical comedy and delivering deadpan humour. Expect a lot of that here. Grant Rourke and Gail Rankin play Sandy and Ilsa. It's a very small cast. Michelle Gomez and John Hannah also are part of the cast. It's very in its elements. It's very sort of raw, grounded. It's been getting great reviews. It's got this very Celtic sort of atmosphere, very Scottish in its humour as well. So a bit more independent, but it is playing in most cinemas, and that is playing from tomorrow, Friday, the 4th of September.
8: Okay, we'll go straight on to streaming so that we save your battery power. We'll talk about generic stuff in a minute.
10: We'll do that. I got enough. So two releases streaming this week. We have The Runner on Amazon, which debuted yesterday on Amazon Prime Video. So Gal Gadot, the ex-Wonder Woman star, stars as Maya Martin, a high-powered London prosecutor and a single mother. While out on a routine morning jog, she receives a phone call from a mysterious malicious kidnapper who has taken her diabetic son hostage. To keep her son alive, Maya is forced to sprint 5 miles across London and follow strict cryptic commands delivered by her Bluetooth earpiece. The kidnapper's ultimate demand is for her to assassinate the star witness in an upcoming high-profile trial involving a major crime boss. It's got a killer premise, and it's directed by Kevin McDonald, who is known for directing films like The Mauritanian and The Last King of Scotland. As well as Gal Gadot, on the other side of the phone is the sinister sounding Damian Lewis, and Alfred Enoch is in the film as well, but it's very much Gal Gadot's film. It is high energy, very fast paced. It's got stylized action sequences. It has a lot of imagination involved. And it's got that sort of essence of Phone Booth, which had that Colin Firth film back when phones had phone booths. But now with everything on Bluetooth and handheld, and it just makes a concept like this all the more intriguing. But The Runner promises some fast paced action. If you want to catch it, you'll have to stream it exclusively on Amazon Prime Video. And it came out yesterday, the 2nd of September. Now looking tomorrow on Apple TV, we have Mayday, a Cold War era action comedy film, big budget film starring none other than Ryan Reynolds and Kenneth Branagh. And it's directed by Dungeons & Dragons Honourable Movies and Game Night filmmakers Jonathan Goldstein, John Francis Daly. So it's set in 1987 at the height of the Cold War. The plot follows Lieutenant Troy Assassin Kelly, played by Ryan Reynolds, a hotshot US Navy pilot who is shot down over Soviet territory during a top secret mission. Stranded deep behind enemy lines, Troy's only hope for survival is forming an unlikely alliance with Nikolai Ustinov, played by Kenneth Branagh. Nick is an eccentric, heavily bearded ex-KGB agent who lives as a recluse and happens to be completely obsessed with American cinema, particularly the movie Top Gun. Together, the mismatched pair must evade a relentless KGB operative named Volkov while trying to get Troy back home. This is very much like a buddy cop sort of vibe between the two of them. Ryan Reynolds brings a lot of his charismatic, trademark, sharp, witty humour, and Kenneth Branagh delivers a brilliant, straight-faced, deadpan comic performance as well, and he looks almost unrecognisable with his Russian accent and his very big beard. The film also stars Maria Bakalova as Nick's estranged daughter, Anna, and Marcin Dushinsky as plays the pursuing KGB agent Volkov, and it's got many other actors as well. And Mayday is an original film, and Apple TV got the rights for it after a major bidding war. It is a big film for Apple TV. It's got Ryan Reynolds in it. You know what he's like. He likes his Deadpool films and his comedy films like Free Guy and stuff. He will almost certainly steal the show in this film. And if you want to watch Mayday, you can stream it from tomorrow, Friday the 4th of September, only on Apple TV.
8: And is that one you're planning on popping into? Do you get that?
10: I definitely, yeah, I do. And luckily I do, because I really want to watch that film.
8: Fantastic. So lots to look forward to, both on cinemas and streamings. Yeah. I had a message in from Carol listening in Rothall. Now, we were together a few days ago.
10: Yeah.
8: We were going to ask you something. She thinks it's, when is the next Mamma Mia film out? Is that likely to be something that we would be asking?
10: Yeah, they've have. I know Amanda Seyfried, who starred in the first two films, she has said that she is going to executive produce a film, and she's talked about how it's happening. It's right. Definitely happening. I think they've got a script. They've not got. I think the cast are coming back. Pierce Brosnan and Colin Firth, everyone. But there's no set director and there's no filming information yet. So it's probably a few years off, maybe, because if they film it soon, they still have to sort of post-production and everything. But there's no set release date, but it is confirmed to be in the works. I hope that answers your question, Carol.
8: Watch this space. And I have to say, we watched the end of Toy Story 5. It does give a vast impression of the potential for a number 6. Is that something you're aware of yet?
10: They are, well, in this day and age, Pixar, they are trying to balance original films with sequels, but sequels make money. Toy Story 5's made over $1 billion.
8: Right.
10: So it's almost inevitable there will be a Toy Story 6. As for when, who knows? I know Tom Hanks, Tim Allen have said they'll happily do another one if the story is right. But yes, so watch this space again. But it'll be a way away, because Pixar have announced the next 4 years of films and it's not on that slate.
8: Right, got you. Now, when we were here a couple of weeks ago, we meant to talk about a load of announcements.
10: There was a biannual Disney event, D23. Biannual, and it's always to hype Disney lovers of upcoming films, as well as theme parks, video games, and everything Disney. But obviously, as a film guy, I was looking up the live feed and live stream of what is coming out in the next few years, and there was a lot of talk from Marvel, from Star Wars, and from Pixar and Disney World and Disney Animation. And I think the biggest thing to sort of say about it, especially on your musical show, is that Frozen 3 got given an exclusive look.
8: Right.
10: There is a new song, surprise, surprise, which they debuted with Olaf. And he has a romantic partnership with someone called Samantha, which seems to be a rock snowman girl thing.
8: Okay.
10: They tease the villain. It seems very sinister, but that is coming out next year. But that was one of the big things. But they did talk a lot of that.
8: And there's also London Film Festival coming up. Lots to see at that as well.
10: Yeah, it's that time of year, a lot of film festivals. London Film Festival traditionally is the second week of October. And it's always celebrating not just British-made films, but films are made across the pond as well, in Asia and America, Europe, everywhere. And I know there's a few notable mentions. I think Wild Horse 9, which is Martin McDonagh, who did Three Boys Outside Ebbing, Missouri, and In Bruges. That's one of the big films to watch from that. And Wildwood is meant to be getting a big presence there as well. And that is the stop-motion animation feature, which comes out next month. And some of the... I mean, tickets are not available anymore for London Film Festival, but you can always catch the news on any like film website or any blog or anything. But there is a lot of British and international films shown there, and it's also a good look at the film best, like the film award season next year. Will Clara and the Sun be nominated for awards? We don't know, but it'll be playing there. And the film Paper Tiger, that looks like it could be an award talking film, that it will be shown there as well. But it's just something to keep an eye on. But this time of year there's usually a lot of looking ahead, and that seems to be the case for the London Film Festival.
8: The first play of Harbour Theatre season went on sale this week, sold out within 24 hours.
10: Yeah.
8: Harbour Cinema, they kick off their new season tomorrow evening, and they're not doing so badly either.
10: No, I won't say what films are already playing because they're sold out, but next week it looks like there's plenty of tickets left. Well, I say next week, I think it's a week after you got the invite and disclosure day. There's plenty of tickets available for those. But yeah, cinema is back up and running at Harbour Cinema. If you want to catch any of those films, just check the website online or check your Facebook page for Harbour Cinema.
8: Fantastic. So what's your plans for the next week? What is in your eyesight, so to speak?
10: I will be checking out as many films as I can, but I have still not been myself. I've got a bad back, so we'll find out how I can move to the cinema. But The Incomer is definitely one I want to watch, and Mayday is definitely one I want to watch as well. But I'll let you know next week of what films I see.
8: Okay, we'll check in with you then, and have a good, as good a week as you possibly can. Look after yourself.
10: Thank you.
8: Be sensible, yes?
10: Yes, hopefully I can, but I'll see you next week. Thanks again, Anne.
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0: The Isle of Settle and the Greatest Showman Ensemble there. This is me from The Greatest Showman. We'll play another tune very, very shortly. It's just after 7:15. 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
0: Thank you very much, Becca. I forgot that your promo was in there. I should have played that before. Anyway, this is a reminder of the quiz questions for tonight. Your movie question, which Apollo launch number was the backdrop of the 2024 movie Fly Me to the Moon? Your musicals question, what links Memory from Cats, Revolting Children from Matilda, Cabaret from Cabaret, and Me and the Sky from Come From Away? And your On This Day question, how many days did the British Empire skip to adopt the Gregorian calendar on this day in 1752? Alex is sitting at 1 out of 3. He knew the movie, wasn't sure on the musical, suggested 30, i.e. a month, on the number of days. Wasn't that. But Linda and Paul Sinclair, they've come in with the correct answer for the movie, the correct answer for the On This Day, and a very full answer for the musical question, which was correct. Yes, so 3 out of 3. They've had a busy day in the garden, so they are sitting and relaxing. If you think you know the answers to any or all of those questions, then do get in touch by phone, text, email, app or Facebook, and I'll give you the answers and the final scores at around 8:45 this evening.
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0: This computer is doing silly things tonight, I have to say. It wasn't supposed to do that one either. Let's see what it does after I've played a tune from Memory from Cats. This is Susan Boyle singing this version.

0: The unmistakable voice there of Susan Boyle singing Memory from Cats. Going to continue with the music, fast approaching the end of the hour. I've got Taron Egerton now. He played the role of Elton John in the movie Rocket Man, and this is his version of said tune.
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0: Taron Egerton there and his version of Rocket Man from the movie of the same name. We're fast approaching the news at 7 in the afternoon. Tea is being held in support of guide dogs with tea, coffee and homemade cakes to enjoy while helping to raise funds for the charity. It's taking place this Saturday, the 5th of September, from 2 till 5 at Arthingworth Village Hall on Kelmarsh Road. 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Loads more to come during the rest of the show. I'll give you a reminder of the quiz. We've got the drama diary in the final hour, but also in the middle hour of the show this evening, I'll be chatting to Neil Richardson. He's coming in from Theatre Works to tell us all about their production of Come From Away, which is coming up in the next few weeks or so. Loads to fit in, movies and musicals all the way, every Thursday evening between 6 and 9. And as I say, no Paul Grunnell tonight, it's James Garner. But now it's time to go over to Sky for the news at 7.
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3: From the Sky News Centre at 7, Andy Burnham's welcomed French President Emmanuel Macron to Downing Street, where they spoke about migrant crossings, defence and Ukraine. The Prime Minister blamed the UK's decade of low growth partly on Brexit, saying he wants a closer relationship with the EU. The PMs praised French collaboration, saying the two countries have similar aims across a wide range of topics.
4: It shows what collaboration can achieve, just as we are also showing on Ukraine, on small boats, and also on strengthening the UK-EU relationship.
3: A schoolboy who stabbed a teacher in the head has been sentenced to 4.5 years in youth detention. The 16-year-old attacked teacher Vicky Williams in Pembrokeshire in February. A woman critically injured during a police chase in Warwickshire last week has died. 62-year-old Karen Joseph's car was hit by a black Audi which was being pursued by officers near Stratford-upon-Avon. A car tax conviction against the London mayor has been formally withdrawn in court. Lord Sadiq Khan's team argued he didn't own the 24-year-old Nissan Micra and claimed he'd been scammed. The DVLA asked for a review. Campaigners have handed a petition to Downing Street calling for better protections for England's rivers, lakes and seas. Analysis by Surfers Against Sewage found waste was dumped into waterways for more than 43,000 hours during July and August. The group says it's received hundreds of sickness reports from people who say they've been wild swimming. Singer Becky Hill, who backs the campaign, says it's unacceptable.
5: I think it is an absolute scandal that great British bill players are paying for a service that they're not getting. And in return, they're getting the infrastructure of waterways, rivers, seas completely destroyed in the process.
3: And Spotify's revealed its most streamed song of the summer. Ariana Grande's Hate That I Made You Love Me came out on top, leading the platform's global chart for 22 days. That's the latest from the Sky News Centre. I'm AJ Walsh.
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0: Your weather for this evening and tonight, a dry and bright end to the day. However, cloud and rain will gradually arrive overnight. The rain is likely to be heavy at times, especially during the early hours. It's going to be a warm and humid night with minimum temperatures of 16 degrees Celsius. And for you Friday, cloud and outbreaks of rain locally heavy or gradually clear during the morning. Drier and brighter skies are following. It's feeling fresher but still pleasant in the sunshine. It's going to be a breezy day with maximum temperatures of 22 degrees Celsius.
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And welcome back to the middle hour of the Movie and Musicals show here on 102.3 HFM. I'm Owen Brooks. I'm here all the way through until 9 o'clock this evening when James Garner will take over between 9 and 11. Between now and 9, I'll continue to play music from stage and screen. In the final hour of the show, we'll have the Drama Diaries, some of the things you can go and see in theatres local to us here in Market Harbour. Later on this hour, I'll be chatting to Neil Richardson from Theatre Works, telling us about their big production coming up very, very soon. I'll also give you a final reminder, another reminder of the quiz, with the final reminder in the final hour. But if you want to get in touch with the show this evening, there are loads of ways you can do it. You can give me a call on 01858 464 666. 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Or if you're friend me on Facebook, I've got that up and running as well. We're going to start this hour with a song from South Pacific. This is Il Divo and their version of Some Enchanted Evening.

0: There are some songs you just know are movie themes, and that is one, Berlin and Take My Breath Away from Top Gun. Well, it's just before 7:15. Time to give you a reminder of this.
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0: So, as always, three questions for you to be thinking about during the course of the show this evening. And hopefully my guest will be having a listen to these as I say them. Your movie question for tonight. Which Apollo launch number was the backdrop of the 2024 movie Fly Me to the Moon? Which Apollo launch number was the backdrop of the 2024 movie Fly Me to the Moon? Your musicals question. What links Memory from Cats, Revolting Children from Matilda, Cabaret from Cabaret, and Me and the Sky from Come From Away? Bit topical, that one. What links Memory from Cats, Revolting Children from Matilda, Cabaret from Cabaret, and Me

0: in the sky from Come From Away. And your On This Day question, how many days did the British Empire skip to adopt the Gregorian calendar on this day in 1752? How many days did the British Empire skip to adopt the Gregorian calendar on this day in 1752? So far, Linda and Paul St Clair have had a go. They have got 3 out of 3. Well done to you. Alex got 1 out of 3. He knew the movie, didn't know the musical. He thought it was 30 days they skipped to do the Gregorian calendar, obviously the equivalent of a current month, roughly. It wasn't 30, though, so you can take that answer out. If you know the answers, though, to any or all of those questions, get in touch with phone, text, email app or Facebook. I'll give you the answers and the final scores at around 8:45 this evening.
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0: 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I'll be chatting to him after the next tune. And that one is from the movie Love Never Dies. And it's Catherine Jenkins singing the title track.
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12: Musical lovers, you're in for a treat tonight.
13: Yes, welcome back to the movie and musical show. I'm here through until nine. I hand over the reins to James Garner at that point, and he'll be here through until 11. No extra goes at the quiz. I think I might have stumped some of you tonight. My guest has had a go, though. He thought it was Apollo 6 that was the launch number, not Apollo 6. And he said to me, were all the songs sung by the same singer at some point? I said, no, that's not the actual answer, although it's a good idea. Wasn't sure on the days in this the Gregorian calendar. So we're sitting at zero, we won't harp on about that. 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We're live around the world on the internet at harbourfm.co.uk. We cover a lot of theatres in the Drama Diary, and one of those theatres is The Mask at Kettering, not too far away when you go along the A14 from here. So when I heard that a show by a group I've watched and spoke to before were doing a show there very soon, I thought, I've got to get them in, I've got to chat to them. And to do that, I've been joined in the studio this evening by Neil Richardson. Good evening, Neil.
8: Good evening, Owen. How are you? You're right.
13: I'm all right, thank you. Good. Welcome back. But it's been such a long while since we last
8: chatted. Isn't it? Yeah, I was thinking earlier on as I was driving over, I think it's quite a while since we've been over chatting about, I can't even remember what the show was at the time.
13: Exactly.
8: It's quite
13: so spam alert. That sounds about right. So yeah, let's not leave it so long.
8: Absolutely. No.
13: Before we talk about the shows coming up, though, let's talk about you. Tell our listeners a little bit about who you are and your background.
8: I'm Neil, and I with my partner, I formed Theatre Works, would you believe, almost 20 years ago now. It's amazing how that time's just gone. And we were both local amateur theatre performers. Anita had performed with Corby. I know you know very well, or certainly the area. And I was with Wellingborough, and we joined forces and thought, look, let's create a sort of a production company rather than a theatre group, you know, with members and all that kind of thing, so that we could put on newer shows. At the time, it's not the case now because a lot of great societies and groups are doing some fabulous stuff. But at the time, it was a little bit stuck in the mud, you know, we're doing all the old ones because you've got a membership to feed. And we wanted to do some new shows, so we introduced a lot of new stuff. And it wasn't until 2018, I think, when we actually did a traditional show. Right. And in all honesty, the reason for that was to get some bums on seats and get some funds in the pot. And we did Oliver. We did Oliver in 2018. Prior to that, all new shows, and very often premier shows to the area, shows that have not been done in the region before. Along the way, we've cast hundreds of local performers, loads of band members over the 20 years, and it's been a really exciting sort of growth period for us, and we've thoroughly enjoyed it. I think the people that have been involved thoroughly enjoy the way we put our shows together, and fingers crossed it continues to be the case. The audiences enjoy it, so hopefully we're doing something right.
13: Why did you feel that there was a need for Theatre Works in the first place when you started it all those years ago?
8: Well, I think, just as I say, I think it was a case that most groups were doing the older stuff and people wanted to do some newer material, and the opportunities to do that were very limited, because in all fairness, when you've got a big society, you've got to cater for their members, and your typical AmDram groups, people, dare I say, because I'm there now, of a certain age, you know, they wanted to do all of the, you know, the My Fair Ladies and the Oklahomas of this world. So it was an opportunity to do something to run alongside, not to do, you know, not to sort of cut into what other people were doing, but to run alongside and provide newer shows for the younger people to do, which we successfully did. And I'm pleased to say that has rolled out now to a lot of the other established societies, and they're picking your Legally Blondes and Nine to Fives, whereas in the past they wouldn't have been considered.
13: And where do you get your members of your group from? What sort of catchment area do you
8: have? We started off very much as an invite-in group. We would go round and we'd see all our friends and colleagues in other societies, and we would come up with a show idea and think, right, who would be right for that? And then we would go away and do a bit of a casting thing. And that's, to a degree, that's remained the way through the years. But in more recent years, we've also opened it up to auditions as well, as we have with this particular show. And we did, if you remember last year, we did Everybody's Talking About Jamie, yep. The adult version in Wellingborough, and that was an opened out audition as well. And we as a result, we found some wonderful performers.
13: You mentioned 2018 as being where you first did an old show.
8: Yeah.
13: A couple of years after that, obviously, we hit COVID. What effect did that have on Theatre Works? And
8: well, it had quite a big effect on us, to be honest, because as we are just two people that fund everything, and you know as well as I do the costs that go into putting on a large show, particularly in a big theatre, it's the risk is on us. We don't have a committee. We don't have you know, funds that we can draw on, or trustees that we can kind of come knocking on the door. It's our money, and if we make a decision to do a show, all the risk is on our shoulders. If we do well and the show makes a few quid, then great. We put it into the pot for the next one. But more often than not, you're really just wiping your feet on a show. And sometimes ducking under, and then we have to do a little bit of fundraising to sort of pull us out. We've never ducked under too much, luckily. We've hit it right. But yes, COVID was a time where we were a little more nervous to restart than some of the bigger groups that had more money and resource to risk, I suppose. So it wasn't then until we did a couple of smaller shows, but then we did Everybody's Talking About Jamie last year, 2025. So it was a good sort of 5 years, really, before we went back onto the big stage. A couple of plays, a few concerts, but big shows. It was a five-year gap.
13: We were talking off air, and obviously in my drama diary, I go through a pretty long list of local theatre venues. Venues are also a challenge as well, because they've got to survive as well. Are you finding that that's affecting you as well?
8: Well, it is, in the sense that obviously places, let's be honest about it, places are getting more and more expensive to hire. Sets are getting more expensive to hire. Costumes, venue, the lot is getting higher and higher and higher. And at the same time, you're being dragged in the other way by the punters saying, oh, hold on, I don't want to pay that much for a ticket to see an amateur show. But when you actually work out what it costs to put on a show in one of your bigger theatres over here, and you very conservatively work out, okay, I know I'm not going to sell it out, so you have to work on, we tend to work on a 50% box office.
13: Yeah.
8: And when you equate all of that and you divide one into the other and it comes up with the ticket price, it's often the ticket price that people are balking at, you know, and, oh, no, £20, you know. But, you know, that's the way it goes. The prices in every walk of life are getting more expensive, and as a result, we have to do something to balance it out.
13: You have got a show coming up, quite a big show in my opinion.
8: We have.
13: Tell us more.
8: Yeah, well, we're delighted actually to have got the rights over a year ago now. It's a year last January. I was tenterhooks on the morning of the 1st of February, I think it was. We'd put our application in, as everybody was requested to do so by the rights holders, and the suggestion was that only a few groups initially would be given the rights to do the show. And lo and behold, the 1st of Feb came along. There I was on the computer at about 9 o'clock in the morning, and this email popped up to say we were successful. Now, in all fairness, after a few weeks subsided, it was quite clear that a lot more people had got the rights over the period than we really thought. But that aside, we'd got the rights to do it. But then, unfortunately, we ran into theatre availability issues. As you know, the Mass Theatre yourself, they changed hands. As a result, there was a little bit of uncertainty as to who was there, who wasn't, what was in the theatre for us to use. So we unfortunately had to put it on the back burner for the best part of 12 months. Which is why we're where we are now. And we started rehearsals for this show in end of June, I think it was, which will hit the mask at the end of October. So it's the half-term week in October. We'll be hitting the stage. And, at the moment, it's going very, very well. We've got a cracking cast. We opened it up. As a result, we've got some old hands, people that have been involved for several years with us, but five new performers, completely new to TheatreWorks, and they're wonderful. They really are a great group of people. Rehearsals are fun. They're exciting. It's all kind of coming together now. You know, we did the class. I mean, different groups work in different ways. We made a point of making sure we were off the music book straight away, or early on, should I say, so that when the difficulty comes to moving the show, because it's a very complex show, as you know, to move, we call it chair gate.
13: Yes.
8: Because there's a lot of chairs that have to be moved around to form different scenarios. So that's where we're at now. We're kind of on that last sort of 7 weeks, 8 weeks, whatever it is, before we get on stage, and it's getting really quite busy.
13: So describe the format of the show.
8: What I have got to say, because there was one concern, I've read this a few times, and people potentially are put off the show. I mean, I know you've seen it and you love it, and I do as well. I saw it several times when it was on in the West End. But people are put off the minute you mention it's about 9/11.
13: Yeah.
8: and it isn't. It really isn't. Of course, the story is linked to it, but I just wrote a little quote here just to try and make the point. It isn't really a musical about 9/11. It is a musical, however, about what happened immediately afterwards and about extraordinary human kindness within an ordinary community. So just to give a little bit of an idea, obviously the tragic incidents of 9/11 happened in America in 2001. And at the time that the terrorist incidents happened, many planes were coming over the Atlantic from Europe. And immediately, the American airspace was shut down. And as a result, Canada decided that they would open up their airspace and their airports to allow all of these planes to divert. And a small airport in, a small town in Newfoundland in Canada had one of the biggest airports there is in the Northern Hemisphere, an airport that was used many years ago for refueling of larger planes before they were able to get all the way across the Atlantic. And this was the Gander International Airport. And in one day, 38 planes, jumbos, TriStars, you're the lot, you know, these big wide-bodied planes landed, and with them 7,000 people. And those 7,000 people were stuck effectively because they couldn't get any further because the airspace was shut, and something had to happen with those people. And what did happen was remarkable, and it was a wonderful story of friendship and camaraderie. And Gander itself only had about 9,000 people in its total occupation. So 9,000 people welcomed another 7,000+ people overnight and had to get buses laid on to get them to accommodation, get food organised for them, had to get shelter, they had to get them sort of washed and fed and what have you. And the whole community just literally came together. Didn't need to be asked twice. They just came together, and 95 different nationalities landed on that day. Some spoke English, some didn't, and somehow they'd got to get themselves over to these new people, these come from awayers, as they're called. And it's just a wonderful, wonderful, remarkable story of how people all rallied round and supported these guests who were there actually for about 3 days before they opened the airways again and allowed the planes to take off.
13: We don't want to give too much away because we want people to come and watch it, obviously, but you've already mentioned it's chair-based.
8: Chair-based.
13: Why is that?
8: It's chair-based because the cast, we've got a cast of 12, so there's 12 people, and those 12 people play a lot of different characters. And on average, I think a few of them are playing a few more than others, but on average, we're all playing about 5 different characters. We're playing characters who are Gander-based, Newfoundland-based. We're playing passengers. And we're also playing other people like air traffic controllers and all that kind of thing. And it's a relatively simple but very effective set. And the set is made up of a lot of wooden chairs and tables. And those wooden chairs and tables, again, it's difficult without giving too much away, we transform it into an aeroplane. It's transformed into a bus. It becomes a cafe. It becomes a cafeteria. It becomes the local sports arena. So all those very small items change and transform into lots of different sets. And it's very effective. But chair A, if you like, over in the right-hand corner might end up over in the left-hand corner in just one move within a song. So it's quite interesting and complicated for us at the moment, but we're getting there, and it'll be great. But hopefully the audience will sort of look at it and think, wow, you know, that was a plane then, now it's a bus.
13: Which leads into the question, how are things going? You've sort of hinted it.
8: Yeah, very good, very good. I mean, as I say, we joked at the start. We did a show a few years ago where I was directing it, and I numbered all the cast, and I numbered all the things that we had to be involved with, and we called that number gate or something at the time. Well, this is chair gate, and Anita, who's directing it for us, has kind of got on top of it all, and we're all finding our chairs.
13: So you mentioned the director. Who else is involved in getting this production to stage, apart from the actors, of course?
8: Well, it really is a theatre work, as often is the case. I mean, Anita, my partner, if she's not in the show, and rarely she is, to be fair, because she's, unfortunately for her, too talented otherwise, because she's a musical director, she's a choreographer, and she also is very capable director. She's got all hats in this show. She's actually directing it, choreographing it, and musically directing it. So other than people who we brought in that will help us with the technical side on the week of the show, it really is a case of the cast, as we often find, they're great. They all sort of get together and get behind the show and the group, and they do what they can to sort of organise bits and bobs, but primarily it's our show, so we don't have an awful lot other than great volunteers, much like yourself, who come and help front of house and backstage and that kind of thing. Luckily, we don't have any chaperone issues with this, because it's all adults.
13: Of course, yeah. Yes, which is a discussion, again, yeah, we were having off there, and is an important part of a production.
8: Absolutely. Well, you imagine Oliver and Annie, you know, we had to have loads.
13: So you're about a month or so away.
8: Yeah.
13: The aim is you want an audience to come and watch. So what we've talked about ticket prices sort of vaguely. Mm. What is the ticket price? Tell us more.
8: The ticket price is absolutely a flat £20. £20 a ticket, and they are available. We've decided to run it on our Ticket Source website. Mm-hmm. So it's very easy. I'll give you the information as to where people can book the tickets. It's live now. It's www.ticketsource.co.uk/theatreworks with a Z at the end, not an S.
13: Ah, right.
8: So okay. That's where you can get your tickets from. I would say tickets will be available probably on the night. I hope they're not, but, you know, inevitably you'll probably get a few available on the night if you wanted to risk it and turn up. But it would be best all round, and we'd be happy if people could buy in advance online and be able to select the seats that you want. So that's how we go about. That's how you go about ordering the tickets.
13: You mentioned that there's no children in it. Would you say it's a show for a family audience?
8: Yes, I would. I would, simply because it is about friendship. There's no children in the show itself. There's no children depicted particularly. But you can imagine there would have been families there. Mm-hmm. There would have been families there, even though there's none depicted in the actual show. And I think the messages that you get from the show, children would enjoy as well. Probably not tiny children, you know, but I mean, that's the discretion of the parent, isn't it, as to who you would bring along. But I'm pretty sure a number of the children, particularly teenage children, would love it.
13: We'll give people a reminder of how they can get tickets to Come From Away in a minute. But before then, you've got another event. Is that a fundraiser?
8: Yes. Thanks for mentioning that. Yeah. It's actually only 2 weeks away. No, not even that now. Dear. Week on Saturday it is, actually. We're Thursday already, aren't we? Week on Saturday at Findon's lovely little Star Hall, which is a lovely little theatre in the middle of Findon. We are putting on a fundraising concert for this show, for Come From Away, because, as I've alluded, you know, there's a lot of costs that go into putting this on, and any help we can get would be fabulous. It's a show called Six of the Best, but it's four of us. It's four mm-hmm. performers, two boys, two girls, and it's musical theatre based. It's something for everyone. So we cover people like Cole Porter, Rodgers and Hammerstein, Andrew Lloyd Webber, Disney and Menken. Who else have we got there? Boulbille and Schomburg, the people that were responsible for Miss Saigon and Les Miserables of all shows. So there really is a great mix of songs from all the musicals that everybody would love. So children and grandparents into their 80s, 90s would love it. But I don't mind admitting we are struggling to sell tickets for this at the moment, because unfortunately there is a clash of an event we didn't know when we booked it in Findon, and a lot of the locals have been saying, oh, we'd love to come and see it, but this is on. Anybody listening that might hear, the reality is that event might be finished before we start. So so come on down. We'll have tickets there on the door. But if you're hearing this for the first time and you fancy a lovely evening of musical theatre, we've got John and myself, John Simpson and myself from the show, and Anita's singing in it because she also sings as well as directs and choreographs, and John's partner Claire. So it's a four header, and we're covering all those musical shows and composers, and hoping, fingers crossed, to raise a few quid for the show.
13: So your show comes to an end at the end of October. What comes next, both for you and for Theatre Works?
8: Well, for me, as you know, I'm an entertainer by profession. So I mean, I'm doing a lot of panto is in the offing. I'm hoping to do panto again. We'll be auditioning for that very soon. That will be sort of end of January, early February. I've got an awful lot of shows and concerts. I've got a show coming up in St Ives very shortly. And lots of other projects that I have. But from Theatre Works' point of view, it all greatly depends on the success of these two shows, or particularly Come From Away. If we do okay, then we've got plans to do another wonderful show, which is the Great British Bake Off, the musical.
13: I've heard of it, yeah.
8: You'll have to see. It's very funny, very, very. And anybody that loves the show, you don't have to know the show to enjoy know the TV program to enjoy the show, but if you do, you really will. And it's I saw it in the West End, and it was so funny, brilliantly musical, and it basically follows 1, 2, 3 I think it's eight contestants in the Bake Off tent, and one by one, you know, they all fall by the wayside, and then we get a winner. And you have the Paul Hollywood equivalent character, and Prue Leith, and all that kind. So if you like the show, if you like the television show, or you just like bacon and Victoria sponges, you'll enjoy the show. So that's the plan. That's the plan for that one. And then the year after that, if we can dare look that far ahead, it'll be our 20th anniversary. We'll be reaching our 20th anniversary year. So we're hoping. We got a couple of ideas. We can't announce yet. No. We've got a couple of ideas. If it was to come off in possibly one of the bigger theatres, back to the Castle again, but that's all subject to availability. And unfortunately, they're you know, a lot of these big theatres book so way ahead, don't they? You know, you're in theatre booking.
13: I certainly am.
8: And you've sometimes got to be two, almost 3 years ahead to get a space. So that's the plan.
13: It is based on the success of this next one. Just give our listeners a final reminder, if they want to come along to Come From Away, how they can do it.
8: Yeah, it'll be lovely. We'd love to see you. It's on half-term week in October, so that's the actual performances are the 28th to the 31st of October at the Mask Theatre, Barton Seagrave in Kettering, and each performance will start at 7:30. 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
13: Neil, been an absolute pleasure. Let's not leave it as long the next time we chat again. And I'm already coming. I've got my tickets ready to come and see you. And brilliant. I just wish every success for a successful production.
8: Thanks ever so much, Owen. Thanks for seeing me.
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1: Great to hear Sam there. Sam alternates with Keith Williams, and it's actually Keith Williams this Saturday, so it will be Sam the week after. Time to give you a quick reminder of this.
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1: So three questions for you to be thinking about during the remainder of the show. A movie question, which is, which Apollo launch number was the backdrop of the 2024 movie Fly Me to the Moon? Your musical question, what links Memory from Cats, Revolting Children from Matilda, Cabaret from Cabaret, and Me and the Sky from Come From Away? And your On This Day question, how many days did the British Empire skip to adopt the Gregorian calendar on this day in 1752? Alex sits at 1 out of 3. He knew the movie question. Neil, who I just spoke to, he didn't get anything. But Linda and Paul St Clair, 3 out of 3 for you. If you think you know the answers to any or all of those questions, then get in touch by phone, text, email, app or Facebook. I'll give you the answers and the final scores at around 8:45 this evening.
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1: It is HFM. Loads more to come after the news at 8, including the final reminder of the quiz, the drama diary, and that track from Notting Hill. To take us to the news, we've got a bit of Alfie Beau from Carousel. You'll never walk alone.

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3: From the Sky News Centre at 8. Downing Street says the Prime Minister and French President have agreed that action on small boats needs to be scaled up. Andy Burnham held talks with Emmanuel Macron with defence and the UK's relationship with Europe, among the other issues on the agenda. Our political correspondent Amanda Acas says opposition parties are critical of the amount being spent on immigration measures.
4: The UK is paying £662 million to France over the next 4 years in order to pay for this work, pay for the officers, pay for the equipment, the drones, the helicopters, the various technologies that they're using in order to try and stop these people smugglers.
3: Meanwhile, dozens of people are feared dead after a migrant boat was found drifting in the Atlantic Ocean near Gran Canaria. It's thought more than 100 people were originally on board the vessel when it left West Africa nearly a month ago. Firefighters will spend a second night tackling a blaze in Belfast. The fire on Queen's Island broke out yesterday afternoon. Thousands of tons of scrap cars are said to be involved. Campaigners have handed a petition into Downing Street calling for better protections for England's waterways. Analysis by Surfers Against Sewage found hundreds of people have reported becoming ill after swimming this past summer. They say waste was dumped into waterways for more than 43,000 hours during July and August. Giles Brimstow is from the organisation.
5: All these signatories are people saying, right, we need a pathway to a cleaner, better system where money is reinvested properly to protect the environment and to protect human health.
3: In sport, the Edinburgh Derby in the Scottish Premiership between Hibs and Hearts is 0-0 in the first half at Easter Road. The away team could move to up to second with victory. And Oasis have dropped a hint that appears to suggest plans for a concert in Glasgow. The video posted on social media shows two boys sitting in a chip shop. Posters in the background appear to contain the coordinates for Celtic Park. It also features a drinks fridge stocked with iron brew. That's the latest. I'm AJ Walsh.
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6: Your weather for this evening and tonight, a dry and bright end to the day. However, cloud and rain will gradually arrive overnight. The rain is likely to be heavy at times, especially during the early hours. It's going to be a warm and humid night with minimum temperatures of 16 degrees Celsius. And for you Friday, cloud and outbreaks of rain, locally heavy, will gradually clear during the morning. Drier and brighter skies following. It's going to feel fresher but still pleasant in the sunshine, but breezy, meaning a maximum temperature of 22 degrees Celsius.
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8: Hello, Owen. This is Lewis. Owen, it's so nice to have you here where you belong.
6: 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I'm Owen Brooks and I'm here all the way through until 9 o'clock when I hand over the baton to James Garner between 9 and 11. Between now and 9, I'll continue to play music from stage and screen. Around 8:15, I'll give you the final reminder of the quiz questions for tonight and the answers at around 8:45. Around 8:30, we'll have the drama diary, some of the things you can go and see in our local theatres in and around Market Harbour. During this hour, we've also got that featured track from Notting Hill, the movie. And not bad that I've timed it now, because it was, of course, Notting Hill Carnival last weekend. If you want to get in touch with the show, there are loads of ways you can do it. 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Or if you're from me on Facebook, send me a message through there. Well, we're going back to 1984 for the start of this hour. You know this is a movie theme and one you'll recognise. It's Ray Parker Jr. and Ghostbusters.

0: what's to come in the future and in the next few weeks. So I hope you enjoy some of the things that you hear on 102.3 HFM. Well, the next thing which I hope you're going to enjoy hearing, I introduced you last week to Paddington, the musical. I went to see it a couple of weeks ago. Very, very impressive. Now, the soundtrack for that I have been bought. Thank you very much, Carol. And I plan to use it as a future featured album soundtrack. So listen out for that, probably in the new year, I would think. But I played you Marmalade last week. There is another song which has a reprise later on, but I'm going to play you the first time it appears in the show. It's something called The Rhythm of London. This is from Paddington, the musical.
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0: Rhythm of London that features in Paddington the Musical. I might drop the odd track here and there, but as I say, probably just into the new year, we will have that as our featured soundtrack album of the musical. So do listen out for that. It's just before 8:15. Time to give you a final reminder of this.
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0: So three questions for you to think about during the rest of the show. Your movie question for tonight. Which Apollo launch number was the backdrop of the 2024 movie Fly Me to the Moon? Which Apollo launch number was the backdrop of the 2024 movie Fly Me to the Moon? Your musical question. Wilt links Memory from Cats, Revolting Children from Matilda, Cabaret from Cabaret, and Me and the Sky from Come From Away. What links Memory from Cats, Revolting Children from Matilda, Cabaret from Cabaret, and Me and the Sky from Come From Away? And your On This Day question, how many days did the British Empire skip to adopt the Gregorian calendar on this day in 1752? How many days did the British Empire skip to adopt the Gregorian calendar on this day in 1752? If you think you know the answers to any or all of those questions, then get in touch by phone, text, email, access, or Facebook, and I'll give you the answers and the final scores at around 8:45.

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1: It certainly is HFM. It is the movie and musical show. I'm here through till nine. Hand over to James Garner. I'll give you the rest of your lineup a little bit later on this hour. But it's time to fit in our track from our current featured soundtrack. We've been taking a journey through the 1990 movie Notting Hill, music from the motion picture. We're coming towards the end of it, actually. I've only got three left. And the next two, of which we're going to play the first tonight, they're both Trevor Jones tracks. In a week's time, it's going to be the Notting Hill, name of the show. But this week, it's a song, and it's the score of Will and Anna. Hope you enjoy.
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9: Lights dim. Popcorn in hand. It's movie magic time. From classic to contemporary. We've got it all.

0: Charlotte Giaconelli and Daniel Coeck. All I Ask of You from Phantom of the Opera here on the Movie and Musicals Show. We're fast approaching the Drama Diary. I'll have that very, very shortly. But before then, a piece of music from, well, it's a movie, but it's also a musical. It's been a musical in the West End for a number of weeks now. And Oliver Helford has been playing the lead role and the alternate, what have you, Marty McFly. I'm talking, of course, of Back to the Future. Now, it's come to an end, the run at the moment, but he was performing the role, let's say, at an event at Silverstone over the weekend. They had the Back to the Future DeLorean there. So keep up the good work, Oliver, and maybe our paths will cross again. But this is a tune that appeared in the movie. It's from 1986. It's The Power of Love, Huey Lewis and the News.
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0: Huey Lewis and the News and Power of Love. One of those sort of sequel franchises where they did just about get away with it, I think. It's just after 8:30 on the Movie and Musical Show, which means it's time for this.
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0: So, of course, most of our theatres are now out of their summer dark period, headlong into their next season. So let's go through some of the things that are coming up in our local ones, to Market Harborough. Starting over at the Curve Theatre in Leicester, they are currently in the middle of a run of Barnum. That's running through until Saturday. And then Tim Key, Logan Berry will be there on the 16th of September. The Royal and Durngate, Northampton, on the 11th of September, they've got the Best of the Bee Gees. And then Russell Howard, Don't Tell the Algorithm, will be there on the 12th of September. Over to the Lighthouse in Kettering now, they've got Fleetwood Mac's Go Your Own Way there on the 4th. And Jive Talking Bee Gees will be there on the 11th. They're both a Lighthouse in Kettering. The Moulton Theatre in Northampton, their next production is Art by Yasmina Reza. That's on from the 10th to the 12th of September. But they have announced this week that their following production, The Real Thing, that was due to go between the 12th and the 17th of October, has been cancelled. The theatre will, of course, be in touch with people to look at that. The Little Theatre in Leicester, starting next week, The Girl on the Train, that'll be there from the 7th to the 12th of September. And the following week, Sweeney Todd will be there from the 15th to the 19th. Bonkers Playhouse in Kettering, I drove past there the other day. 5th to the 10th of October is the date. 222, A Ghost Story is the production. Now, Harbour Theatre, their next production is The Unfriend by Stephen Moffat. But as you may have heard me mention to Alex in the Film Focus earlier, sold out within 24 hours. They have got a waiting list, do add that. And if you want to find out more about the theatre, they've got an open day this Saturday, the 5th of September. The Mask Theatre Company in Northampton, they'll be at the Church of the Holy Sepulchre with Dodger by Terry Pratchett. That's on from the 13th to the 17th of October. De Montfort Hall in Leicester, they've also got Russell Howard, Don't Tell the Algorithm, but it's there on the 10th and 11th of September. They then follow it up with Copacabana Magic, that will be there on the 12th. The Old Savoy, the home of the Deco, tomorrow evening, Decades Rewind Live will be there. And then an Always Jovi tribute band will be there on the 11th of September. To the Castle in Wellingborough now, Jason Manford will be there on the 9th of September, and Supreme Queen will be there on the 10th. The Y Theatre in Leicester, tomorrow evening, Carl Hutchinson, Fine Wine is there, and then on Saturday, a show called IQ. They're both at the Y Theatre. The Core at Corby, they've got a Fight Back Festival for Cancer. That's there on the 11th of September, and then they're going totally gaga on the 12th. Kilworth House Theatre, they're inside again now. Murder Mystery, Squeaky Blinders, that's there tomorrow evening. And then on Sunday, they have a jazz lunch. That's on the 6th of September. Over to the Ben Hall in Rugby now. They've got a Night in Kilkenny there on the 11th. And the Bootleg Beach Boys will be there on the 18th. Over to the Two Sue Townsend in Leicester now. Tommy Cooper, Have I Got Time for More? That's there on the 26th of September. Also happening on the 26th of September at the Mask at Barton Seagrave is Framed. That's over there. The Melton Theatre, they continue with some of their one-night acts. The ELO Encounter will be there on the 16th of September, followed by Oasis 2026 on the 18th. Rugby Theatre's next production is Much Ado About Nothing. That runs from the 19th to the 26th of September. Last Minute Theatre, they're running a murder mystery called Cash Leeches. That'll be at the Kibworth Hub on the 25th and the 26th of September. Playhouse Northampton, they're at the Christchurch Hall with The Importance of Being Earnest. That runs from the 15th to the 19th of September. Williams Creatives there at the Sue Townsend Theatre with Miscast the Reunion Cruise. That runs through from the 22nd to the 24th of October. Theatres will be at Southfield School Hall. That's with Six, the teen edition. That runs from the 29th to the 31st of October. Sky Theatre, they'll be at Melton with a production of Kinky Boots. That's on from the 8th to the 12th of September. St Peter's Church Langton is the venue for a Macmillan fundraiser. It's showtime. That's on Sunday afternoon, starting at 5 o'clock. Mentioned this earlier when I had Neil with me. The Star Hall at Findon, Six of the Best. That's running on the 12th of September. Great Barden Music Fest, they've got Bridgerton and Beyond. That's going to be at St Peter's and St Paul's Great Bowden. That's on the 26th of September. At the Desbury URC Church Hall this Saturday at 6 p.m. there is a quiz. I'm the host of that event, fundraiser for the church. That is on Saturday. We spoke to Neil earlier about Theatre Works. They're at the Mask with Come From Away, the 28th to the 31st of October. And just one final event to let you know about. This is the one that we chatted to Eddie and Peter Crowe about last week. This is, of course, a fundraiser for the Matt Hampson Foundation. It's a night of musicals. It's going to be at St Peter and St Paul, Great Bowden, Saturday the 17th of October, starting at 7:30. That is your Drama Diary for Thursday the 3rd of September. If you're aware of anything I've not mentioned, then do please get in touch, let me know, and I'll add it to futures.
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3: Yes, Dave Irving here with The Breakfast Show. That makes it a good time to tell you what's happening in the next 24 hours or so. Well, I'm here through until 9. James Garner's in the building with an eclectic mix of music for Details Me between 9 and 11 this evening. So do keep listening to that. You've then got HFM through the night. That takes you through to 7 o'clock in the morning to the aforementioned Breakfast Show with Dave Irving. Dave Smith is back off his jaunt to the East Coast. He's here between 10 and 1. Moley will be here with his last Mole train and All Request Friday show with Stu Begley between 1 and 3. Becca will be here with her final home run of the week between 3 and 6. It's Will Challoner on your early evening show, and he'll hand over the reins to the Friday Night Rock Show between 9 and 11 and Nick Shaw's Dance Classics between 11 and 1 a.m. That's your next 24 hours or so here on HFM. Well, it's just after 9:15. 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
3: So back at 6:15, I set you three questions. They were as follows. Your movie question. Which Apollo launch number was the backdrop of the 2024 movie Fly Me to the Moon? That was Apollo 11. I'm going to do the on this day question next. How many days did the British Empire skip to adopt the Gregorian calendar on this day in 1752? That was 11 days. Now, the musical question. What links Memory from Cats, Revolting Children from Matilda, Cabaret from Cabaret, and Me and the Sky from Come From Away? Now, I'm going to use Paul Sinclair's answer because it's worded far better than mine was. They are all referred to as 11 o'clock numbers in musical theatre. They are a show-stopping number occurring late in the show. So that's what links those songs. So your answers were 11, Apollo 11, 11 days and 11 o'clock numbers. Yes, all linked by the number 11. Alex got 1 out of 3. Neil, who I interviewed in the middle hour, didn't get any, but Belinda and Paul Sinclair, and thank you for your answer that I've just used, you got 3 out of 3. There will be another quiz on the show, this time next week.
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3: We're going to continue with the music in a moment. Can't Stop the Feeling by Justin Timberlake. But before then, we've got a bit of a teatro, and they're going to be singing about Edelweiss.

Well, we finished off there with Justin Timberlake, Can't Stop the Feeling from the Despicable Me series of movies. Well, that is the end of another movie and musical show here on 102.3 HFM. I want to say a big thank you to Alex for joining me in the first hour to talk all things films. Thank you to Neil Richardson from Theatre Works for coming in the middle hour to talk about their production of Come From Away at the Mask Theatre in Kettering. But a big thank you to you for listening. It's been another great show, I think you will agree. I'm doing it all again this time next week, Thursday the 10th of September. All the usual music, all the usual features. And in the middle hour of the show, I'm going to be chatting to the Melton Musical Theatre Company. They are doing a production of Footloose very soon, and they'll be coming in to tell me all about it. Enjoy the rest of your evening. James Garner will be here after the news at 9. Thank you.

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3: From the Sky News Centre at 9, Andy Burnham has held talks with Emmanuel Macron in Downing Street. The leaders have agreed action on small boats needs to be scaled up. Opposition parties have been critical of the amount being spent on immigration measures. Meanwhile, the Conservative leader Kemi Badenoch's defended spending cuts as common sense. She set out proposals to increase the defence budget by slashing welfare spending. £3.1 billion would be saved by reimposing the two-child benefit cap scrapped by Labour earlier this year. Mrs. Badenoch refused to rule out a return to austerity.
4: Living within our means, people try and look for terrible names to describe what is actually common sense. We need to live within our means. We should not be spending our children's money. We should not be leaving them with debt or making them unsafe.
3: The deadlocked jury in the Lindsay Clancy murder trial have been told to keep deliberating by the judge following a sixth day of discussions. The 36-year-old has admitted killing her three young children in Massachusetts, but claims she did it while suffering from postpartum psychosis. More than 1,200 people are now confirmed to have died in Nepal following the country's catastrophic flash flooding. Authorities say more than 4,000 people are still missing, including dozens of British nationals. Tens of thousands of homes are expected to need rebuilding. Actress Dame Joanna Lumley's long campaigned for Gurkha veterans and Nepalese communities.
5: To most is that gnawing anxiety about what's going to happen next and how people are going to cope with this, because there are going to be countless orphan children. There will be whole livelihoods which have disappeared from entire villages, whole villages which have disappeared.
3: In sport, Hearts are on course to win the Edinburgh Derby, leading 2-0 at Hibs in the Scottish Premiership. James Wilson and Laurent Mendy scored in the first half. And more than 70,000 pints of Guinness has been stolen from a depot in Cheshire. Thieves took two HGV trailers filled with around 800 barrels of stout from an industrial estate in Runcorn on Monday. That's the latest. I'm AJ Walsh.
6: Thank you very much indeed. The lovely, the delightful AJ Walsh.
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1: With Sue and She. 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
6: And so tonight will be cloudy with increasingly wet. And so let me start that again, this time in the King's English. It will be cloudy and increasingly wet as rain continues to be pushed in from the north, turning heavy. The rain will linger for much of the night, but it's the start to... Oh my word, let me start this once more. The rain will linger for much of the night, but will start to clear south by dawn with a minimum temperature of 18 degrees Celsius. Or for those of you that like your temperature in good old-fashioned British units, that is 64.4 degrees Fahrenheit. And tomorrow, that being Friday, will turn dry with clouds clearing southwards. This will leave the afternoon largely dry with sunny spells and a few patches of cloud in places. It will be breezy with a maximum temperature of 20 degrees Celsius, or if you will, ladies and gentlemen, a full flag waving, 68 degrees Fahrenheit. And finally, you're up to date with the news and weather here on HFM.
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8: You know what you want to do with that, right? You want to put a banging donk on it.
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10: What the hell is going on?
6: That, Donnie, is one hell of a question. It's James Garner sitting in... Oh, and who am I sitting in for? Paul. Say that again. Move your lips slower, sweet cheeks. Through the windows. Hold on, he's coming through. This is terribly exciting. I have been reliably informed that I'm actually sitting in for Paul Grunow, of course, the man, the myth, the legend himself. I knew that. I was prepared. I did not come in just 20 minutes ago and throw a show together. No, not me. I created, I crafted, I honed my musical endeavours. Yes, I'm in for Paul. Thank you, Owen. And of course, a very big thank you to Owen for the last 3 hours of a musical radio entertainment. A little bit of theatre. Oh, he likes a bit of theatre, does Owen? Well, it's James Garner roughing you up for 120 minutes or 2 hours of your life. You're very welcome. Ah, Paul Granock. Yes, so of course I should be doing prog rock now. Oh, I forgot all about that. Oh, never mind. It's still a good show, promise you. Full of delicious music. So how's everybody doing? It's a Thursday evening with moi, aka me, James Garner. I'll tell you what, you know on my show I love to hear your Thursday night vibes. I will give you my very own personal telephone number. It's 01858 464 666. You can, of course, email me at studio@harbourfm.co.uk. And never, ever let us forget about that fabulous text message service. 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And send your message to 6446. And you knows that we are down with the kids. 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Where you can contact me live and direct in the studio. Oh, we're certainly feeling groovy tonight. I hope you are too. Oh, I kind of feel like I've completely forgotten who I was sitting in for, which obviously I have. And I have not done the show in the spirit of Paul Granock. How terribly disappointing. I would have done a whole 2 hours of prog rock. Instead, I'm doing 2 hours of eclectic music in absence of not being here on Saturday. That's why I did it, and now I remember why. Because I'm not here Saturday, so I'm giving you an early rendition of the Eclectic Constitutional. Good, I knew there was some logic. I knew that what I did was right. I just had that sort of blanking period where nothing was making sense. Oh, an email's come through. Oh, this is terribly exciting. Hold on, it might probably spam. Let me have a look. Oh, someone's Gary and Sue, aka Mr. Fish and Miss Cheese. Very good evening, Gary. I'll be right with you. Hold on, I need to get on to the next track. And kicking the top of the hour off, a bit of MFSB, taking the track to 1975 with KJ.
11: 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But you'd better consult with me before you go.
12: Yeah?
11: Because I've been to all those places, and I know.
13: Chicago?
11: Well, Chicago's all right. It's got Marshall Field and Soldiers Field, and it's on a nice...

stars and a wonderful climate, they say. But it hasn't got the handy subway trains. You seldom find a taxi.

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Save your railroad fare. 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So, Brother Ben, you

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And word has it that the people are indeed nice. Not my words, but the wonderful, delectable words of Robert Goulet, taken from his 1964 album, Manhattan Tower. It is, of course, New York's My Home. Oh, we've got to get a bit of a funky jazz thing going on as we hand over the musical reins all the way from Austria. Oh, I can see you now. Toes are tapping, head are nodding. You're going to love this. A bit of Provostella, La Bella Swing.

Now, don't fight it. 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It just starts the gentle toe tap and just tracks all the way up your leg. Before you know it, the hips are shaking just a little bit. And for those a little bit more daring, slight gyration of the hips. It just happens, infectious. And then you've got a whole body thing going. A little sway. I mean, that's generally how it happens. I mean, I'm assuming. And that takes us back to 2009 from the album. And a wonderful album is too. Coco. And that's Prova Stella. And a very good evening to Gary and Sue. That did email at the top of the show, but I was somewhat battling with my timings. Gary, Sue, very good evening. Lovely to have you along. Thank you for your ears. They, of course, as I said, Mr. Fish and Miss Cheese. Wade and Kerr. And all things aquatic. This is for you two lovely people. Gary and Sue, bit of Joe Cocker.

0: And there we go, Gary and Sue. A bit of Joe Cocker for your Thursday evening. Thank you for your ears. Thank you for tuning in. It is Woman to Woman. Shall we continue?
1: These are my friends.

0: And of course, the very distinctive vocals of Baxter Jury working in perfect collaboration with Fred again. And Baxter Jury, of course, son of Ian Jury. Just a point, just making the point there. From the 2022 album Actual Life, number 3.
1: Sorry.
0: These are my friends.
2: James Garner.
3: And I like him. He's a good man. He's a good person.
0: You bet your bottom dollar he is, Donnie. So imagine being in a studio in New York. You're a German artist merging. And you're looking for that perfect background vocal, backing vocal. And you've been in the studio for days and days and days, and you cannot find that right vocal, and suddenly somebody walks through that studio door, and it's not anybody. It is the person you're just going to find out in the next 2 minutes who that is.
4: Hello.
0: Hello. How you doing? All right. It's really good. This, how they put this track together was amazing. I could bore you for days on this. I'm not going to. I'm going to let you enjoy the track.
5: Is that 757? 7470?
0: Absolutely correct. Plus 44 from UK.
5: Hiya.

0: And of course, that Saving Grace. The very reason why this track was released was the person that walked through that studio door was in fact Sting. He just walked in, no real agenda, didn't know what he was doing, just walked in. There they saw the vision. The glorious sound of Edvard Schunner with Why Don't You Answer. Oh, come on, let's have a little dub time on a Thursday with me, James Garner. You're very warmly welcome. Taken from her album No Ordinary Dub, 12 covers of the Sade classic. This one, No Ordinary Love.
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So if you like what you've just heard, have you a little rummage over there in Bandcamp. Have a search for a Sailor Jane all the way from Florida. And you're going to find 14 reimagined Sade tracks. Definitely worth an investment.

0: James Garner.
1: Like to punch him in the face.
2: Okay, Donnie, no violence. Shall we ease back to 1988, where we will be greeted by the legendary Pogues from the album If I Should Fall From the Grace With God, Thousands Are Sailing.

giving us just that little bit of Gaelic vibe, underpinned with a bit of Celtic rock. You could argue, just about argue, the very distinctive sound of the Pogues with Thousands Are Sailing. Now it gives me a very great pleasure to introduce the next song, taken from probably was my favourite album of 2014, Tiger's Blood, the glorious sound of Katie Crutchfield and Wax Hatchie.

I was just looking online to see where they're next touring. They are not touring at all, apart from if you're in Kansas City. 23rd of October, that is such a shame. Why aren't they doing a UK tour? Speak to me.

0: Glory, the wonderful Waxahachie, with a little help from the legendary MJ Lenderman. Right back to it. Now, Waxahachie, for those of you who are interested, is named after a creek in Alabama. Gotta see these guys live. That's a must for me.
1: James Garner.
2: I'm very consistent. I'm a very stable genius.
0: You betcha, Donnie. Now, the wonderful Joshua Iden. You're going to love this.
3: Respect, the audacity. Life is very simple. A couple of easy rules to follow. Love thy neighbor. Respect your mother. You know, Bible thing. It's not that hard to understand. Hey, mother! I love you in that. Carried me in your womb for 9 months. Clothed me. Bathed me. Fed me, but that's a silk shirt. Hand wash only. Get with the program, please.
4: The world, according to your mom, doing the washing. Capitalism. Your mom does the washing. You pay her a dollar. You get her to do your mate's washing. Your mate pays you $50. Communism. Your mom does the washing. You do the washing. Every night you salute a picture of your dad. Socialism. Your mom does the washing. You do the cooking. Everybody is happy in theory. Feudalism. Your mom does the washing and pays you tax. Colonialism. You barge into your mom's room, claim you discovered your mom's room, dump all your dirty clothes on the floor. Fascism. Your mom does the washing, and you are obsessed with her nose. Liberalism. You watch your mom do the washing and you feel really, really bad. Something must be done, you say. Something may or may not get done. Libertarianism. Your mom does the washing. You believe you did the washing. Religion. Your mom does the washing. You thank God

0: the washing because of like genitals and stuff. 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Come Sunday morning, it was 100% done by your mom. Africanism, you go to Benny's house, Benny's mom does the washing. You ask your mom why she doesn't do the washing. 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Male feminism, that one time I did the washing, I told everybody I did the washing. I blogged about it, bragged about it, took a selfie, Insta story, went on TV, won an Oscar, went on Fortnite, did a dance. I am an ally. Hashtag me too. Egalitarianism, that one time you did the washing is proof it's all equal. No one needs feminism anymore. Hip hop, every day I'm hustling, every day I'm hustling. When I bring the basket, mama puts the washing in. Narcissism, you look good in the clothes your mom washed. Surrealism, the washing does your mom.
1: And that does take a little bit of unpicking. I had the very great pleasure of seeing Joshua Ida in Nottingham Rock City. He was supporting Baxter Jury. And in fact, I really, really enjoyed his set. It was very, very good. And this song came on and I actually brought the album. Joshua Iden and Mum Does the Washing. Let's continue with a bit of Hey C Dixie, y'all. Walk This Way.
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your kitty in the middle and you swing like you didn't care. So I took a big chance at the high school dance with a missy who was ready to play. It wasn't me she was fooling, cause she knew what she was doing when she told me how to walk this way. She

0: Well, one thing we've never done here on the Eclectic Constitutional is a little sing-song live on air.
1: I like.
0: What do you think? Where we sing almost like karaoke, but in my sense, we're going to call it barioke. Because I don't like infringing.
1: Sweetie with a classy kind of sassy little skirt climbing way up her knee. And there was three young ladies in the school gym locker when I noticed they was looking at me. I was a high school loser, never made it with a lady till the boys told me something I missed. And then my next door neighbor with a daughter had a favorite and gave her just a little kiss like this.
0: And we could do it with a little southern accent. I don't mean like West Country. I mean like y'all. I think I might give it a go.
1: It's all swinging with the boys in the school and your feet flying up in the air. Sing a diddle-diddle with your kitty in the middle and you swing like you didn't care. So I took a big chance at the high school dance with a missy who was ready to play. It wasn't me she was fooling because she knew what she was doing when she told me how to.
0: It's going
1: to
0: be the chorus.
1: She told me to
0: walk this way, talk this way. Walk this way. Voice of an angel.
1: Walk this way. She told me to walk this way.
0: Yeah.
1: Talk this way.
0: I mean, it's got some merit. Not much.
1: Walk this way. Talk this way. Just give me
0: a kiss. I mean, that's a little bit forward. I don't know everyone on the air, so I mean, in the spirit of the song, that is. I don't want any tsunamis of emails coming. Harassment. Do like a banjo. Bit of Joe on a Thursday evening with me, James Garner, sitting in for Paul Grunnell. Very warmly welcome. And of course, the classic Aerosmith track, completely deconstructed by the wonderful Hacey Dixie and their interpretation of Walk This Way. And then I did a little bit of barioke in the middle, just because I can.

Now we're just going to slow things down a little bit as we hand over the musical reins to one half of Wild Beast, Mr. Tom Fleming. That was a shame when that band split up. Really, really good band, Wild Beast. Anyway, Tom Fleming and his alias One True Pairing. This is Human Frailty.

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Who else? 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This is just awesome. It is the track called Atlantis.

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3: From the Sky News Centre at 10. Jurors in the long-running trial of a woman accused of murdering her three children have been told to keep deliberating tomorrow. Lindsay Clancy admits strangling them at her Massachusetts home, but argues she was suffering postpartum psychosis. The judge in the case has refused to remove one of the 12 members of the jury to the anger of her defense lawyer. Here's our US correspondent David Blevins.
4: I know we're in the realms of speculation, but this is leaning towards 11 jurors having found Lindsay Clancy not guilty of first degree murder and one holding out, and that's why her legal team appears to be so frustrated.
3: Andy Burnham's praised French collaboration as the small boats crisis dominated talks with President Emmanuel Macron at Downing Street. As well as migration, the two leaders discussed conflicts in Ukraine and the Middle East and Britain's relationship with Europe. A pupil who stabbed a teacher in the head in Pembrokeshire has been sentenced to 4.5 years in youth detention. The schoolboy, who was 15 at the time, attacked his history teacher Vicky Williams after asking her to check his work. Campaigners have handed a petition to Downing Street calling for better protections for England's rivers, lakes and seas. It's after hundreds of swimmers reported getting sick this summer. Singer Becky Hill, who backs the campaign, says it's unacceptable.
5: I think it is an absolute scandal that great British bill players are paying for a service that they're not getting. And in return, they're getting the infrastructure of waterways, rivers, seas completely destroyed in the process.
3: In sport, and Hearts have won the Edinburgh Derby 3-1 at Hibs. They now move into third, having made it 3 wins in a row over their rivals. And battered Mars bars and hidden coordinates for Celtic Park are among clues Oasis are about to announce a new tour taking in Glasgow. The hints feature in a video posted on the band's social media channels. It also features a drinks fridge stocked with iron brew. That's the latest from the Sky News Centre. I'm AJ Walsh.
6: Thank you very much indeed. The lovely, the wonderful AJ Walsh.
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6: And so tonight will be cloudy and increasingly wet as rain continues to push in from the north. Turning heavy, the rain will linger for much of the night, but will start to clear south by dawn with a minimum temperature of 18 degrees Celsius. Or for those of you that like your temperature in good old-fashioned British units, that is 64.4 degrees Fahrenheit. And tomorrow, that being Friday, will turn dry with cloud clearing southwards. This will leave the afternoon largely dry with sunny spells and a few patches of cloud in places. It will be breezy with a maximum temperature of 20 degrees Celsius, or if you will, ladies and gentlemen, a full flag waving 68 degrees Fahrenheit. And you are indeed up to date with the news and weather here on HFM.
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6: And welcome back to the second and final hour of the Eclectic Constitutional. Let me start the game. This time the King's English with the Eclectic Constitutional. I am James Garner, sitting in for Paul Grunnell. That's why there's no prog rock tonight. Only me. And we continue with the top of the hour with the wonderful, the very only Mr. John Lee Hooker. He's got a message for you. Shake it, baby.

0: Okay, hands up, who's shaking it?
1: One time.
0: Splendid, a full show of hands.
1: Come on here. Yeah. Come on here. Yeah. Come on here. Yeah.
0: There's a couple at the back. They've overshook it. You

0: Every time I hear this song, every time.
1: One more time.
0: I keep saying to myself, what if they had this in the background?
1: And one more.
0: Of the men's toilets and the urinals. Helpful. Instructive, concise.
1: One more time.
0: And also very thorough.
1: Shake it, baby. Shake it, baby.
0: Incredibly helpful stuff.
1: Shake it, baby.
0: Anyway, just a thought there. Sharing it. Putting it out there in Radioland. It is, of course, the very, very distinctive sound of Mr. John Lee Hooker, taking us back to 1963. The American's blues singer-songwriter with Shake It, Baby. And you just can't stop...

0: And there we have it, ladies and gentlemen, the Australian rapper Genesis Waswari. I can never get that right, Oswari. In fact, playing in London at Brixworth on the 28th of November and Birmingham on the 29th of November and Bristol on the 1st. Oh, 16 tons.
1: Some people say a man is made out of mud. A poor man's made out of muscle and blood. Muscle and blood and skin and bones. A mind that's weak and a back that's strong.

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0: And this song, written by Merle Travis and executed by the wonderful Tennessee Ernie Ford, released on the Capitol Americana record label, taking us back to 1956, 16 tons. Let us continue. Nitin Swahani with Lose Us All.
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0: and taken from the tremendous album Dystopian Dream from 2015, it is Nitin Sawhney with Lose Us All.
1: James Garner.
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Igniting your airwaves this Thursday. A little help from 4AM crew, McDonald and Janetta. It is Pianos Raining Down, the 165 BPM. Without pause or hesitation, we have got so much music to cram in. Another 40 minutes. The sound of Danny L. Hall, Dos and Minik. Their brand new track, their brand new offering. It's called Dumb Luck, featuring the sound of a loco.

So each and every show must have at least one track with a bongo in it. And tonight, ladies and gentlemen, this is that track. Couldn't resist it. The bongos were calling me. The sound of melee. Brand new sound, I hasten to add. This is Groove La Africa.

0: James Garner.
1: I'm very highly educated. I know words. I have the best words. But there's no better word than stupid.
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and give us a little bit of DMB vibe here on the Eclectic Constitutional. A delightful record label that I bumped into. Sorry, stumbled into. Hospital Radio Records. They have artists such as Hoax, So What, Dynamite MC, like this record here. And the name of the track is called Thread the Needle. Do check them out. Hospital Records. So as we head over towards Chicago, we will be greeted by the wonderful Lady Monix.

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0: the sound of Aloina and his Night Drive featuring Daguariti and Mia. I'm going to trip myself up on these names at one point. So far, so good. Kilimanjaro with Good SH1T.
1: Get up the good shit on. 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

0: Shall we continue? This is Solar working with Break. 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

Well, thank you so much for joining me this evening. I hope you've enjoyed our time together and indeed the music, because that is what it's all about. I shall return to these magnificent airways a week on Saturday, I believe. Join me if you can. Tell your friends, they might just like it. Leaving you with a rather delicious sound of Romeo C working with Nuno Ezrad. They have done the track called the Retouch Remix. And give us a rather ambient vibe as we kiss each other on the cheeks goodbye. It is the track called Gotta Be In Love With You. And this, of course, is James Garner saying toodle-pip.

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3: From the Sky News Centre at 11, the defence team in the trial of a woman accused of murdering her three children has called for the removal of one of the 12 jurors. Lindsay Clancy strangled them in her Massachusetts basement, but says postpartum psychosis led to her actions. Today, the judge reread his instructions on reasonable doubt, but asked the jury to continue deliberating. This objection from defence lawyer Kevin Reddington was rejected.
4: If we come back here in a half an hour with a mistrial because of a juror that has just spurned the instructions of this court, it's a shame. It's a real shame. My motion is to remove this juror.
3: Andy Burnham has held talks with Emmanuel Macron in Downing Street. The leaders have agreed action on small boats needs to be scaled up. Opposition parties have been critical of the amount being spent on immigration measures. Meanwhile, the Conservative leaders warned conflict is coming as she announced the welfare cuts her party would pursue to pay for more defence spending. Kemi Badenoch claims £10 billion in savings would allow Britain to spend 3% of its economic output on the military by 2030. She told a news conference, the Prime Minister can't wait until then.
5: Voters will get a chance to tell him what they think of getting poorer at the next election. But if there is an attack on a NATO country between now and then, the Prime Minister cannot defend us by capping bus fares.
3: Labour says the Tories hollowed out the armed forces while in government. Firefighters will spend the second night tackling a blaze in Belfast. The fire on Queen's Island broke out yesterday afternoon. FIFA's accusing UEFA of launching a smear campaign against Gianni Infantino. European football's governing body led the challenge to his plans to sell stakes in the World Cup. And in football, Hearts won the Edinburgh Derby 3-1 at Hibs. They moved into third and have made it three wins from three over their rivals. That's the latest. I'm Chris Milligan.
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6: Outbreaks of rain possible for Friday morning. Skies brightening during the afternoon though. Still going to feel quite warm though, a bit fresher than recently. Maximum temperatures reaching up to around 22 degrees Celsius. That's your Friday.
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3: From the Sky News Centre at midnight, jurors in the long-running trial of a woman accused of murdering her three children have been told to keep deliberating later today. Lindsay Clancy admits strangling them at her Massachusetts home, but argues she was suffering postpartum psychosis. The judge in the case has refused to remove one of the 12 members of the jury to the anger of her defence lawyer. Here's our US correspondent, David Blevins.
4: I know we're in the realms of speculation, but this is leaning towards 11 jurors having found Lindsay Clancy not guilty of first-degree murder and one holding out, and that's why her legal team appears to be so frustrated.
3: Andy Burnham's praised French collaboration as the small boats crisis dominated talks with President Emmanuel Macron at Downing Street. As well as migration, the two leaders discussed conflicts in Ukraine and the Middle East and Britain's relationship with Europe. A pupil who stabbed a head in Pembrokeshire has been sentenced to 4.5 years in youth detention. The schoolboy, who was 15 at the time, attacked history teacher Vicky Williams after asking her to check his work. FIFA's accused UEFA of launching a smear campaign against Gianni Infantino. European football's governing body led the challenge to his plans to sell stakes in the World Cup. To football now tonight, and Hearts won the Edinburgh Derby 3-1 at Hibs in the Scottish Premier League. They move into third and have made it 3 wins in a row over their rivals, to the delight of their supporters and manager Wouter Vracken.
5: Amazing, the atmosphere, especially when you see our fans. Fans were very loud. It felt moments like it was a home game. It's nice that you create like a synergy on the pitch, on and off the pitch, and that's how we like to see it.
3: And battered Mars bars and hidden coordinates for Celtic Park are among clues Oasis are about to announce a new tour taking in Glasgow. The hints feature in a video on the band's social media. That's the latest. I'm Chris Milligan.
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6: Outbreaks of rain possible for Friday morning. Skies brightening during the afternoon, though. Still going to feel quite warm, though a bit fresher than recently. Maximum temperatures reaching up to around 22 degrees Celsius. That's your Friday.
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4: Good. 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
0: Chris Jones's Sunday Bit in the Middle. From 11am. You know it makes sense.

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1: 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It's taking place on Wednesday the 9th of September from 10 a.m. until 12 noon. There'll also be a well-stocked sales table with donated items including jigsaws, books, children's toys, cakes, jams and household goods. 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

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You can catch me on a Tuesday evening, alternating with Adam Wilson and his Quiet Revolution. 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
3: From the Sky News Centre at 1, Reform UK has been reported to the police over allegations it breached political donation rules. The party's denied breaking them after it was alleged an official arranged for a US company to fund three polls commissioned by them. The purported donors were in fact undercover reporters from an investigative group called Verbatim and was broadcast on Channel 4 News. Our chief political correspondent John Craig has more.
4: Featured undercover footage of Nigel Farage appearing to say, amazing and bang for buck. Now, Reform has hit back, saying the party has been subject of target of a hoax perpetuated by foreign-funded climate change activists.
3: Argentina's president's preparing to make a national statement on the Falklands shortly. There are reports that Javier Milei could slap sanctions on oil drilling off the coast of the British Overseas Territory. Four schools in Middlesbrough are planning to close early today due to the funeral of a young man killed in a head-on collision with police. Seven people, including two officers, died when a car was driving the wrong way on the A66 last month. Large numbers of people are expected to be in the area later. Shadow Education Secretary Laura Trott says it's unacceptable.
5: The police and the council need to provide reassurances to schools that their teachers and their students will be safe. If they cannot do that, that is a damning indictment of a society that is given in to gangs, to illegality.
3: Health leaders claim most crimes in pharmacies are getting an insufficient response